0: There'll be stuff from Toy Story, The Lion King, Little Mermaid, Frozen. We are having a very special song, and I'm actually not even going to say it's going to be a surprise, where we have a very special guest singer from the area coming to join. So y'all got to come out and just hear it.
1: Enjoy a Princess and Hero sing-along at Bethel Heritage Park in Winkler starting at 6 p.m. with food trucks, princess makeovers, and more. 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
1: Cloudy today, high of 25, humidex 28. Tonight cloudy, 60% chance of showers and risk of a thunderstorm, low of 17. Thursday cloudy, 60% chance of showers and risk of a thunderstorm, high of 26, humidex 31. Friday clearing, high of 28.
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3: Cloudy today, high of 25, humidex 28. Tonight cloudy, 60% chance of showers and risk of a thunderstorm, low of 17. Thursday cloudy, 60% chance of showers and risk of a thunderstorm, high of 26, humidex 31. Friday clearing, high of 28.
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1: Cloudy today, high of 25, Humidex 28. Tonight cloudy, 60% chance of showers and risk of a thunderstorm, low of 17. Thursday cloudy, 60% chance of showers and risk of a thunderstorm, high of 26, Humidex 31. Friday clearing, high of 28.
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2: I'm Alexander Peters. Hope you're doing well. Some rural water customers in the Summerfeld area should see improved service once a new water line looping project is complete. Rhineland Reeve Don Weeb says the work involves adding about 4.5 kilometers of new pipe along Road 3 North, along with 3 connection points to tie into the existing system. The municipality has done similar projects near Plum Coulee and Blumenort.
3: If my memory serves me correct, I think we're almost done with these looping things. It really enhances our system, makes it just so much more reliable.
2: Weeb explains a looping system provides fresher, more consistent water pressure, increasing service to customers. Engineering work still needs to happen, but Weeb hopes the line can be installed late this summer. Construction season is in full swing in Morden, with several road, pathway, and utility projects either underway or set to begin in the upcoming weeks. Current work includes paving the Dublin Path, upgrades near Ecole Middle School, and Parkwood Street. Academy Street road work is expected to begin July 20th. Mayor Nancy Penner says residents can keep tabs on everything online.
4: Yep, Matt, that's absolutely right. And there's a couple of ways. Well, you can either see the construction going on in person, or you can go to our website at morden.ca, and we have a really interesting interactive map on the website.
2: And the recipient of this year's Samantha Mason Friendship Award says some of the most hurtful forms of bullying can happen within friend groups. Morden's Kara Davison spoke with Country 88 about her own experiences and the lessons she's learned about healthy friendships. She says many young people don't always recognize when they're being treated poorly by those closest to them.
5: I think it's like 50-50. Some people, when it is within friend groups, I don't think people realize they're being bullied. That's when you don't realize it, but friends aren't supposed to talk down to you. They're supposed to be with you and support you no matter what.
2: Davison was honored by the Winnipeg Blue Bombers for her efforts to promote kindness and inclusion, and she hopes more young people will speak up when they see someone being treated unfairly and remember what true friendship should look like. Several Manitoba highways were affected by concrete buckling and pavement blow-ups during the recent extreme heat. In our region, Manitoba Transportation and Infrastructure says impacted routes included Highways 75, 59 South, and 30, and the Trans-Canada Highway and the West Perimeter Highway were also affected. The province says there are currently no ongoing road or highway closures due to pavement buckling. Maintenance crews close affected lanes immediately with barricades and direct traffic around the problem area until the road is safe to reopen. Motorists are being asked to stay alert for rough pavement and possible buckles during hot weather. If you want to stay on top of what's happening in your community, subscribe to the Daily News on Pembina Valley Online.
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2: Cloudy today, high of 25, humidex 28. Tonight, cloudy, 60% chance of showers and risk of a thunderstorm, low of 17. Thursday, cloudy, 60% chance of showers and risk of a thunderstorm, high of 26, humidex 31. Friday, clearing, high of 28.
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1: Cloudy today, high of 25, Humidex 28. Tonight, cloudy, 60% chance of showers and risk of a thunderstorm, low of 17. Thursday, cloudy, 60% chance of showers and risk of a thunderstorm, high of 26, Humidex 31. Friday, clearing, high of 28.
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4: Cloudy today, high of 25, humidex 28. Tonight cloudy, 60% chance of showers and risk of a thunderstorm, low of 17. Thursday cloudy, 60% chance of showers and risk of a thunderstorm, high of 26, humidex 31. Friday clearing, high of 28.
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2: Cloudy today, high of 25, humidex 28. Tonight, cloudy, 60% chance of showers and risk of a thunderstorm, low of 17. Thursday, cloudy, 60% chance of showers and risk of a thunderstorm, high of 26, humidex 31. Friday, clearing, high of 28.
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1: Hola, amigos. ¿Comprendo español? 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
2: Cloudy today, high of 25, Humidex 28. Tonight cloudy, 60% chance of showers and risk of a thunderstorm, low of 17. Thursday cloudy, 60% chance of showers and risk of a thunderstorm, high of 26, Humidex 31. Friday clearing, high of 28.
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2: Cloudy today, high of 25, humidex 28. Tonight, cloudy, 60% chance of showers and risk of a thunderstorm, low of 17. Thursday, cloudy, 60% chance of showers and risk of a thunderstorm, high of 26, humidex 31. Friday, clearing, high of 28.
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1: Cloudy today, high of 25, Humidex 28. Tonight cloudy, 60% chance of showers and risk of a thunderstorm, low of 17. Thursday cloudy, 60% chance of showers and risk of a thunderstorm, high of 26, Humidex 31. Friday clearing, high of 28.
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2: Cloudy today, high of 25, Humidex 28. Tonight cloudy, 60% chance of showers and risk of a thunderstorm, low of 17. Thursday cloudy, 60% chance of showers and risk of a thunderstorm, high of 26, Humidex 31. Friday clearing, high of 28.
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2: Cloudy today, high of 25, Humidex 28. Tonight cloudy, 60% chance of showers and risk of a thunderstorm, low of 17. Thursday cloudy, 60% chance of showers and risk of a thunderstorm, high of 26, Humidex 31. Friday clearing, high of 28.
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1: Cloudy today, high of 25, Humidex 28. Tonight, cloudy, 60% chance of showers and risk of a thunderstorm, low of 17. Thursday, cloudy, 60% chance of showers and risk of a thunderstorm, high of 26, Humidex 31. Friday, clearing, high of 28.
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2: Cloudy today, high of 25, Humidex 28. Tonight cloudy, 60% chance of showers and risk of a thunderstorm, low of 17. Thursday cloudy, 60% chance of showers and risk of a thunderstorm, high of 26, Humidex 31. Friday clearing, high of 28.
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0: two super easy ways to get in touch with all things Country 88. 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
2: Cloudy today, high of 25, humidex 28. Tonight cloudy, 60% chance of showers and risk of a thunderstorm, low of 17. Thursday cloudy, 60% chance of showers and risk of a thunderstorm, high of 26, humidex 31. Friday clearing, high of 28.
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1: Cloudy today, high of 25, Humidex 28. Tonight, cloudy, 60% chance of showers and risk of a thunderstorm, low of 17. Thursday, cloudy, 60% chance of showers and risk of a thunderstorm, high of 26, Humidex 31. Friday, clearing, high of 28.
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1: Cloudy today, high of 25, humidex 28. Tonight, cloudy, 60% chance of showers and risk of a thunderstorm, low of 17. Thursday, cloudy, 60% chance of showers and risk of a thunderstorm, high of 26, humidex 31. Friday, clearing, high of 28.
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2: Cloudy today, high of 25, Humidex 28. Tonight cloudy, 60% chance of showers and risk of a thunderstorm, low of 17. Thursday cloudy, 60% chance of showers and risk of a thunderstorm, high of 26, Humidex 31. Friday clearing, high of 28.
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2: Cloudy today, high of 25, Humidex 28. Tonight cloudy, 60% chance of showers and risk of a thunderstorm, low of 17. Thursday cloudy, 60% chance of showers and risk of a thunderstorm, high of 26, Humidex 31. Friday clearing, high of 28.
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2: Cloudy today, high of 25, humidex 28. Tonight cloudy, 60% chance of showers and risk of a thunderstorm, low of 17. Thursday cloudy, 60% chance of showers and risk of a thunderstorm, high of 26, humidex 31. Friday clearing, high of 28.
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1: Cloudy today, high of 25, humidex 28. Tonight cloudy, 60% chance of showers and risk of a thunderstorm, low of 17. Thursday cloudy, 60% chance of showers and risk of a thunderstorm, high of 26, humidex 31. Friday clearing, high of 28.
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1: Cloudy today, high of 25, humidex 28. Tonight, cloudy, 60% chance of showers and risk of a thunderstorm, low of 17. Thursday, cloudy, 60% chance of showers and risk of a thunderstorm, high of 26, humidex 31. Friday, clearing, high of 28.
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That was Mama's dream. 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
1: Cloudy today, high of 25, humidex 28. Tonight cloudy, 60% chance of showers and risk of a thunderstorm, low of 17. Thursday cloudy, 60% chance of showers and risk of a thunderstorm, high of 26, humidex 31. Friday clearing, high of 28.
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1: Cloudy today, high of 25, Humidex 28. Tonight cloudy, 60% chance of showers and risk of a thunderstorm, low of 17. Thursday cloudy, 60% chance of showers and risk of a thunderstorm, high of 26, Humidex 31. Friday clearing, high of 28.
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1: Looking at a cloudy day today, 60% chance of showers with risk of a thunderstorm. I'm Alexander Peters, and Winkler is taking a preventative approach to mosquito control this summer as a shortage of the only approved fogging product limits adult mosquito spraying. Director of Community Services Jordan Drieger says the city is focused on larvaciding and expanding those efforts with more equipment and staff. Drieger explains why fogging isn't the primary option this year.
2: So we as a city, we have fogged for nuisance mosquitoes in the past, but with our limited chemical right now, we're taking a very cautious approach to fogging and making sure that we use that remaining chemical wisely.
1: The city says it's continuing to monitor mosquito populations while encouraging residents to eliminate standing water around properties. Industrial Eats is giving customers a new way to bring its food home. The Winkler business has opened a retail store featuring house-made smoked meats, cheeses, baked goods, and frozen meals. Founder Kevin Hildebrand says the idea grew after customers kept asking where the meats in their sandwiches came from. Kevin Hildebrand explains,
3: "We've had a deli manager for a long time, and he was the one that made our deli meats, which we used in our sandwiches and stuff like that over the winter. And people would come and they'd eat them, and they'd be like, 'Wow, this is really cool. Where do you get this meat?' It's like, 'Well, we make it ourselves.' And so, you know, people would start asking for some, and it just kind of it grew."
1: The retail store is open Thursdays through Saturdays from 10 a.m. to 7 p.m. And this weekend, a simple cup of lemonade will help make a difference in the lives of those facing cancer diagnosis. Nathan and his daughter Cassidy Fair are hosting a lemonade stand for hope this Saturday on behalf of Cancer Care Manitoba.
4: So this is our third year doing it. There are other stands going up in the area, and this is a big weekend where Cancer Care and local folks like us all kind of work together to raise funds for cancer research, for extras and nice things for people who are undergoing cancer treatments. Like I did that one time. I don't know, it's all around a lot of positivity. And you set up a lemonade stand and they send you some supplies, but everybody kind of brings their own value to it.
1: Nathan and Cassidy's lemonade stand will have lemonade as well as temporary tattoos, a raffle for a cat-themed mystery bag, and other fundraising activities, with all proceeds supporting Cancer Care Manitoba Foundation. 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
5: The U13 Winkler Tailgaters had a very strong season, and while provincials didn't go the way they wanted, first-year coach Hayden Clausen says that the group did a lot of growing and a lot of learning throughout the year.
6: My little cousin Carter Friesen on the team, they were in desperate need of coaches, and I decided to step up because I thought it'd be fun and spread my knowledge of the game to them, and we ended up having a fairly good season and a good team, and we finished with the league tournament combined. We finished 12-1, so it was very successful, and the kids had lots of fun throughout the whole season.
5: Clausen says he's very excited for the future of the Tailgaters and hopes to be back next year and beyond. More with Hayden Clausen on PeminaValleyOnline.com. In the Canadian Elite Basketball League, Winnipeg thumped Saskatoon 96-83. I'm Dave Anthony.
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1: Looking at a cloudy day today, 60% chance of showers with risk of a thunderstorm, working our way up to a high of 26 degrees, Humidex 34. Tonight, mainly cloudy, 60% chance of showers and risk of thunderstorm, low of 18. Friday, clearing, high of 26, 33 with the Humidex. Saturday, sunny, high of 28. Currently in Carmen, it is 19 degrees and 18 degrees in the rest of the Pembina Valley. Winds are coming in from the east and southeast at 9 kilometers per hour with a relative humidity of 94%. Stay a step ahead of the weather with radar alerts and forecasts powered by CDK Electric on the Pembina Valley online app.
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0: Jordan Davis ain't saying on the Country 88 Morning Show, powered by Green Valley Equipment. My name's Tyler. It is Thursday. Hi, how you doing? We're at 17 degrees right now as we head to our high of 26. There is a slight chance of some showers here this morning. It doesn't look like it's going to be a lot. Maybe just a little drizzle. And then we're going to get back into some heat this weekend. Your CDK Electric forecast is at PeminaValleyOnline.com or the Pembina Valley Online app. A full morning of guests this morning. We're talking to Chelsea Delacky from Morden Christmas Cheer. Oh, it's the Stardust Drive-In movie, isn't it? It's Christmas in July. Oh, I almost forgot about that. Then we're going to talk to some girls that are selling lemonade at a lemonade stand. Oh, Arya and Eve. They were in last year. It's all in support of Cancer Care Manitoba. They're doing it on Friday and Saturday. Those girls are coming in after 7:30. We're going to talk to Shannon Sylvester from Morden COPP. They need some help. And then Guy is coming by with a pet. Not his. Although, we should get Guy to bring his pet in. If you ever go to Hearth and Hound in Morden, ask Guy if you can see Leo. He is frickin' adorable. Today, we are bringing a puppy. Pembina Valley Humane Society is bringing Nobu. Oh, we're going to play with a puppy this morning. Stay tuned after 8:30 to find out more.
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8: Looking at a cloudy day today, 60% chance of showers with risk of a thunderstorm, working our way up to a high of 26 degrees, Humidex 34. Tonight, mainly cloudy, 60% chance of showers and risk of thunderstorm, low of 18. Friday, clearing, high of 26, 33 with the Humidex. Saturday, sunny, high of 28. Currently in Carmen, it is 19 degrees and 18 degrees in the rest of the Pembina Valley. Winds are coming in from the east and southeast at 9 kilometers per hour with a relative humidity of 94%. Stay a step ahead of the weather with radar alerts and forecasts powered by CDK Electric on the Pembina Valley online app.
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1: The Rat Claws are not gonna not. You're listening to the Country 88 Morning Show, powered by Green Valley Equipment. Hi, good morning. It is a terrific Thursday. We are headed towards a high of 26. Potential for a little bit of rain this morning. Doesn't look like it's going to be a lot. And then it's going to be a beautiful weekend. 26 tomorrow. Doesn't look like it's going to be a little bit of cloud. Saturday, sunny and a high of 28. Sunday, sunny and a high of 31. Back to sunshine. Perfect weather for the Manitoba Stampede this weekend. While you're there, just remember, this event takes a lot of people to put on. I asked Tim Lewis, like, how many people does it take to make this event possible?
2: We have a small staff. We have two full-time office staff. And then in the summer season, we have usually an additional person in the office. And we have two groundskeepers to work on the grounds during the summertime. And the rest is all volunteers. We have a

0: a volunteer board of 12.
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1: It is going to be a fantastic time. 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The Chuck Wagon races are just incredible to watch. You can find the full details. 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

Tennille Arts and Don't Ruin Flowers on the Country 88 Morning Show, powered by Green Valley Equipment. My name's Tyler. It is a terrific Thursday. Special shout out to everybody that stopped by Tim Hortons for camp day yesterday. Jamie was in Winkler. I was in Morden. Both stores were hopping. As a matter of fact, when I was headed to Morden, Jamie had already got to Winkler, and I don't know, it looked like it was a gong show in that Tim Hortons, which is great. That means we sent a bunch of kids to camp. We will give Jeff Dirksen, owner of Morden, Winkler, and Carmen Tim Hortons, a quick call this morning just to find out exactly how much money was raised through hot and iced coffees, bracelets, and donation badges. Tim Hortons camp day is always... Well, it's just such an easy way to help kids out, right? Like, we all need our coffee anyways. So thank you to everyone who stopped by. Yeah, it was great. We should have a wrapper story to let you know how much money was raised. Should be out by noon today. Out right now, Carmen Basketball, King's Court, grand opening. There's a hilarious video in there of a young man talking about how awesome it is, and you can just hear his friends chirping him in the background, or encouraging him, we'll say. This is Tim Hicks.

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1: Looking like a cloudy day today. 60% chance of showers with risk of a thunderstorm. I'm Alexander Peters, and Morden residents waiting for work to begin on First Street North will have to wait a little longer. Mayor Nancy Penner says the city has budgeted for the redevelopment, but the project is tied to Manitoba Transportation and Infrastructure's planned redesign of the First Street and Thornhill intersection. Penner says the city's been trying to coordinate both projects, but MTI delays have pushed the decision into a third year.
2: We're waiting for Manitoba Transportation and Infrastructure to give us a start date for the whole First Street and Thornhill reconstruction. We have budget for First Street North for redevelopment, and we've been putting that on hold until we heard back from Manitoba Transportation and Infrastructure. They keep delaying us on that.
1: Penner says council is still deciding whether to move ahead with First Street North before the intersection redesign or continue waiting for a provincial timeline. One person was arrested and another remains unfound in connection to an attempted break into the Valley Ag Society grounds in Morris earlier this month. RCMP say the incident happened around 1:30 a.m. on July 5th. Officers discovered damage to a door and window to the main office building. However, say the suspects weren't able to get in and nothing was stolen. Video surveillance footage led police to ID two suspects. A 48-year-old man from Morris was arrested for break-and-enter and possession of break-in instrument. He was released with conditions on a pending court date. A female suspect has not been located by police. Nathan and Cassidy Fair are back for their third Lemonade Stand for Hope in support of the Cancer Care Manitoba Foundation. The stand will feature lemonade by donation as well as other fundraising activities.
3: Tattoo pens.
4: We have tattoo pens.
3: We have one mystery bag that I'm kind of reluctant to put out because

0: I don't want to have the word like, oh, we have mystery bags and then only one person gets one because I was too lazy to make more of them.
1: not lazy, busy.
2: So we'll be selling raffle tickets for the cat-themed mystery bag. I have a bunch of old bag. Interesting Times comic book memorabilia that's going away at rock bottom prices.
3: Nathan, who is a cancer survivor, says the fundraiser is a way to give back after his own experience with treatment. All money raised stays in Manitoba to support cancer research, patient care, and support services. 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
5: The U13 Winkler Tailgaters had a very strong season, and while provincials didn't go the way they wanted, first-year coach Hayden Clausen says that the group did a lot of growing and a lot of learning throughout the year.
6: My little cousin Carter Friesen on the team, they were in desperate need of coaches, and I decided to step up because I thought it'd be fun and spread my knowledge of the game to them, and we ended up having a fairly good season and a good team, and we finished with the league tournament combined. We finished 12-1, so it was very successful, and the kids had lots of fun throughout the whole season.
5: Clausen says he's very excited for the future of the Tailgaters and hopes to be back next year and beyond. More with Hayden Clausen on PeminaValleyOnline.com. In the Canadian Elite Basketball League, Winnipeg thumped Saskatoon 96-83. I'm Dave Anthony.
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3: Looking at a cloudy day today, 60% chance of showers with risk of a thunderstorm, working our way up to a high of 26 degrees, Humidex 34. Tonight, mainly cloudy, 60% chance of showers and risk of thunderstorm, low of 18. Friday, clearing, high of 26, 33 with the Humidex. Saturday, sunny, high of 28. Currently in Carmen, it is 19 degrees and 18 degrees in the rest of the Pembina Valley. Winds are coming in from the east and southeast at 9 kilometers per hour with a relative humidity of 94%. Stay a step ahead of the weather with radar alerts and forecasts powered by CDK Electric on the Pembina Valley online app.
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Luke Bryan, love you, miss you, mean it. You're listening to the Country 88 Morning Show, powered by Green Valley Equipment. My name's Tyler. It is Thursday. We are headed towards a high of 26 degrees. Looks like it's going to be another hot weekend, a perfect opportunity for you to take a photo showing us how you stay cool this summer. That's our Show Us Your Summer theme. We do need to call another winner on Monday, and it could be you if you send us a photo. Great photo from Leslie Whitehead. Looks like they're doing some kneeboarding behind a boat. What is Christine Paul sending us? She said that they like to stay cool in one of their party islands. Oh, man. Christine Paul's has the coolest floaty. Christine, can I come to the lake with all y'all? Lisa sent us a really cool photo of a family reunion at Mount Pleasant. They rented a house in the mountains, and there was a stream they got to cool off in. Wow. You know, honestly, some of these photos are giving me ideas for stuff to do now that I have a little bit more time this summer. Great photo from Lisa, fishing for bass with Bailey.

I love it. Show us how you stay cool this summer, and we'll give you prizes. Even if you don't win this weekly prize, you're still entered for the grand prize at the end of summer, which includes a Morton Home Hardware shed.

0: Ella Langley, be her on Country 88. The morning show is powered by Green Valley Equipment. My name's Tyler. It is Thursday. Yesterday, I spent a couple hours at the Access Event Center Community Hall for the Morden Wastewater public hearing. And of course, I chatted with Nancy Penner after. Nance, it sounds like we're off and running.
1: We are full steam ahead. We are. We have the plan in place, and that was the reason for today's open house, is to let the public know where we were at as a city. So we have the plan in place, and we just let the public know where we were at.
2: I think this is a long time coming for Morden, just as the mayor and as council. How do you guys feel about where we're at in this process?
1: Well, I guess my role as mayor, I was very concerned that as council comes to the end of their four-year term, that we had a plan in place, and it was my goal before this four-year term was up. And I am so pleased with council that yes, we do have a plan in place, and we are going forward with this wastewater project. So we have some challenges ahead, being funding, but the plan is there, and now we have a roadmap.
2: It must be nice to see how many people come out and like care about your community too.
1: Yeah.
2: I don't come to a lot of these, Nancy, but like, there's people
1: I
2: here
1: know,
2: that care.
1: I was excited with the number of people. I mean, it is their community. They built this community, and it's their future and their children's future and their grandchildren's.

0: children. So, you know, to have this community grow, and as I said, you know, we are a separate community from the RMS Stanley and the city of Winkler, but we are one economic growing communities, and that's what keeps us all here. So it's so important that we get our wastewater project up and running.
1: I heard it a number of times. It sounds like city staff and you guys are open to asking questions. So like if community members maybe couldn't make it this afternoon or make it this evening, like it sounds like you guys are open to discuss things and talk about this. How do we do that, Nance? How do I get in touch with you guys, and what's the best way to have these questions answered?
0: Yeah, I mean, my phone number's on the website. They can call me anytime, and same with city staff. And you know, this presentation will be available on the city website after we're done after tonight. So if anyone wants to review and has any questions, reach out to city staff, so they can always email me or city staff and get more information. And if they want to attend, you know, they can leave comments on the table and we can get back to them.
2: There was a lot of opportunity for a lot of questions, which I thought was really, really good. I'm waiting for the digital version of that presentation, and then we'll put a full story at PembinaValleyOnline.com highlighting exactly what was said. Yeah, it was kind of cool. It was just interesting to hear, and interesting to hear everyone's questions. 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
3: Looking at a cloudy day today, 60% chance of showers with risk of a thunderstorm, working our way up to a high of 26 degrees, Humidex 34. Tonight, mainly cloudy, 60% chance of showers and risk of thunderstorm, low of 18. Friday, clearing, high of 26, 33 with the Humidex. Saturday, sunny, high of 28. Currently in Carmen, it is 19 degrees and 18 degrees in the rest of the Pembina Valley. Winds are coming in from the east and southeast at 9 kilometers per hour with a relative humidity of 94%. Stay a step ahead of the weather with radar alerts and forecasts powered by CDK Electric on the Pembina Valley online app.
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0: more news on that on PeminaValleyOnline.com at some point today. But I do want to talk also about the city of Morden. They're still waiting to hear a firm date from MTI before moving ahead with planned work to connect connected to First Street North. If you live in Morden, you know exactly what First Street North is all about. It's not in great shape. But the intersection redesign is included in MTI's capital budget. While the city has money set aside for First Street North, it's kind of just waiting for the province, because the intersection at Thornhill and First is the province's. And so probably best to wait for them to fix that, and then we can fix First Street North. Full details at PeminaValleyOnline.com or the Pembina Valley Online app. We're going to continue our Morden chats just after 7 o'clock. It is Christmas in July with Morden Christmas Cheer. Chelsea DeLackey will tell us more when she comes in just after 7.
1: Starting on Friday, grain will once again begin moving through the Port of Churchill. Arctic Gateway Group has announced the first grain shipment through the Northern Corridor since 2020. Rail cars will head north on the Hudson Bay Railway starting tomorrow, with multiple vessels expected to carry grain to global export markets later this summer. Federal, provincial, and territorial agriculture ministers will be sitting down in Halifax for their annual meetings. Federal Agriculture Minister Heath MacDonald says the meeting will focus heavily on developing the next agricultural policy framework.
2: There's lots to discuss, obviously, and we've had a great contingent here of ministers, but also stakeholders.
1: MacDonald and his counterparts took part in the Canadian Federation of Agriculture's roundtable event for Golden West. I'm Glendalee Allen Vossler.
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Nate Holler's Thought About You on Country 88. The morning show is powered by Green Valley Equipment. My name's Tyler. It is Thursday. Just finished talking about Morden's wastewater open house. The public hearing that took place yesterday.

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2: Good morning, I'm Alexander Peters. Despite high mosquito numbers this summer, Winkler is not relying on fogging to control the pests. A shortage of DeltaGuard, the only approved adult mosquito control product in Manitoba, has prompted the city to concentrate on preventing mosquitoes before they hatch. Director of Community Services Jordan Drieger says larvaciding has become the city's priority.
3: So our focus right now is on the larvaciding program, which, differing from the adulticiding, which tackles adult mosquitoes, the larvaciding program focuses on the mosquito larvae. And so that is something that we still have the right

0: product for. So we've taken some steps as a city to enhance that program as best we can. We've added a second larviciding piece of equipment that we have, as well as an additional staff to run that equipment.
1: The city has also worked with Winnipeg mosquito control specialists and continues monitoring mosquito populations throughout the season. Industrial Eats is expanding beyond its popular sandwich shop with a new retail store in Winkler. Customers can now pick up smoked meats, fish jerky, baked goods, cheeses, and take-home meals, all made or selected by Industrial Eats team. Kevin Hildebrand says there's plenty to choose from.
2: You can come in and you can get deli meats. You can get different fish that we smoke, like salmon, mackerel. We make our own jerky, our own meat sticks. We have got cookies, cheesecakes.
1: The shop is open Thursday through Saturday while staff spend the rest of the week preparing fresh products. Morden City Council is considering whether to move forward with First Street North reconstruction ahead of a larger intersection project planned by Manitoba Transportation and Infrastructure. The city has budgeted for the redevelopment, but it's tied to MTI's planned redesign of the First Street and Thornhill intersection, which is in its third year of delays. Mayor Nancy Penner says council is discussing whether it makes more sense to complete the roadwork first or wait for the intersection redesign.
3: It's a traffic flow decision. Plus, how much traffic do we want to put on a newly constructed road, and how do we manage the traffic flow once the intersection starts getting reconstructed and developed, because that's going to impact traffic flow.
1: One person was arrested and another remains unfound in connection to an attempted break into the Valley Ag Society grounds in Morris earlier this month. RCMP say the incident happened around 1:30 a.m. on July 5th. Officers discovered damage to a door and window to the main office building. However, say the suspects weren't able to get in and nothing was stolen. Video surveillance footage led police to ID two suspects. A 48-year-old man from Morris was arrested for break and enter and possession of break and instrument. He was released with conditions on a pending court date. A female suspect has not been located by police. There's a lot happening in our community, and you won't miss anything when you subscribe to the Daily Newsletter on Pembina Valley Online.
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5: The U13 Winkler Tailgaters had a very strong season, and while provincials didn't go the way they wanted, first-year coach Hayden Clausen says that the group did a lot of growing and a lot of learning throughout the year.
6: My little cousin Carter Friesen on the team, they were in desperate need of coaches, and I decided to step up because I thought it'd be fun and spread my knowledge of the game to them. And we ended up having a fairly good season and a good team. And we went, we finished with the league tournament combined. We finished 12-1. So it was very successful, and the kids had lots of fun throughout the whole season.
5: Clausen says he's very excited for the future of the Tailgaters and hopes to be back next year and beyond. More with Hayden Clausen on PeminaValleyOnline.com. In the Canadian Elite Basketball League, Winnipeg thumped Saskatoon 96-83. I'm Dave Anthony.
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1: Looking at a cloudy day today, 60% chance of showers with risk of a thunderstorm, working our way up to a high of 26 degrees, Humidex 34. Tonight, mainly cloudy, 60% chance of showers and risk of thunderstorm, low of 18. Friday, clearing, high of 26, 33 with the Humidex. Saturday, sunny, high of 28. Currently in Carmen, it is 19 degrees and 18 degrees in the rest of the Pembina Valley. Winds are coming in from the east and southeast at 9 kilometers per hour with a relative humidity of 94%. Stay a step ahead of the weather with radar alerts and forecasts powered by CDK Electric on the Pembina Valley online app.
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0: Cody Johnson, Dirt Cheap on Country 88. 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My name's Tyler. It is Thursday. We are headed towards a high of, I think, 26. Yep, 26. Slight chance of showers. Slight chance of a thunderstorm. It's going to get sunny and hot again this weekend. Forecast details at PeminaValleyOnline.com or the Pemina Valley Online app. If you're wondering why I'm laughing coming out of that song, Chelsea was very quickly trying to give me the details of Christmas in July. But we didn't get there. So I guess Chelsea DeLackey, more than Christmas cheer, now that we're on the air, you can give me the details.
1: All right. So July 23rd, this upcoming Thursday. Nope. Next Thursday.
0: Next Thursday. Yeah. Yep.
1: 1 week and one today day from
0: is,
1: today.
0: Today's Thursday.
1: Oh, gosh. It's very early. 1 week from today.
0: If it makes you feel better, all week I was hoping today was Friday.
1: Yeah.
0: It's not.
1: I was thinking it was Wednesday, so this was a nice surprise.
0: We'll meet in the middle and we'll realize it's Thursday.
1: Nobody ask us any important questions today.
0: No. July 23rd, Stardust Drive-In, as you do every year, Christmas in July, almost exactly 6 months until Christmas, right?
1: June. Yeah,
0: oh,
1: so it's
0: that.
1: 5 months till Christmas, yeah, but that's okay.
0: Don't ask
1: me
0: anything.
1: I mean, again, if you ask us, one of us will tell you it's 6 months until Christmas.
0: Christmas in July has become an annual event at the Stardust Drive-In. What's your favorite thing about watching a Christmas movie in the middle of summer?
1: I mean, it has nothing to do with Christmas, but my favorite part of the Stardust Drive-In is the deep-fried pizza pops and the candy bags.
0: The candy bags are great.
1: Yeah.
0: Those deep-fried pizza pops are out of this world.
1: Yeah, I go to movies just for those.
0: I should start doing that at home, but it feels like a lot of work, so I'll just go to the Stardust Drive-In and get it instead.
1: You gotta have them wrapped in foil. You gotta have them while you're sitting

0: outside. It just feels right.
1: Yeah, it really does. Like, it, honestly, thinking about it, a deep fried pizza pop, without thinking about it, doesn't seem like a movie snack. Like, it seems a little weird.
0: No, exactly.
1: But then you get to the Stardust Drive-In and you start eating a deep fried pizza pop.
0: Yeah, I want a case.
1: While a Christmas movie is playing. Right. That is a movie snack.
0: That is a movie snack, yeah.
1: What, speaking of movies, what are we watching on July 23rd?
0: An exciting one, Christmas with the Cranks.
1: Is that Home Improvement?
0: Tim Allen.
1: Tim Allen.
0: Yeah, Tim the Tool Man Taylor.
1: I could not remember his name.
0: And then also Dewey from Malcolm in the Middle. I was thinking about him. He's the free frosty kid.
1: Is Dewey the little kid or is he? Yeah, he is hilarious.
0: So it's an awesome one.
1: Dan Aykroyd, Jamie Lee Curtis.
0: Yeah.
1: It's a star-studded cast.
0: Yeah, it's awesome. It's funny. It's adorable. You get a little teary in the end. It's just an all-around great movie.
1: I like it because it's good for the kids and it's also good for adults. Like, there's some adult jokes that they throw in there that are really, really funny.
0: Yeah.
1: Oh, I love that. Okay, so if I want to come to Christmas in July, next week Thursday at the Stardust Drive-In, how do I show up? Like, what happens?
0: So gates open at 8:30. The show should start around 9:45. Again, as same as last year, admission is by donation. So donations of new unwrapped toys or books, non-perishable food items that have an expiry date past January 2027, or cash.
1: Cash is king.
0: Cash is king. We put that directly towards our gift cards that go for, or towards our grocery gift cards that go in our hampers. So
1: when you show up to Christmas in July, July 23rd at the Stardust Drive-In, you are supporting families, your neighbors, people that you don't even know yet that you will know in the future.
0: Yep.
1: More Than Christmas Cheer does some incredible things. We're going to talk about exactly what that money is doing when we come back.
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1: Looking at a cloudy day today, 60% chance of showers with risk of a thunderstorm. Working our way up to a high of 26 degrees, Humidex 34. Tonight, mainly cloudy, 60% chance of showers and risk of thunderstorm, low of 18. Friday, clearing, high of 26, 33 with the Humidex. Saturday, sunny, high of 28. Currently in Carmen, it is 19 degrees and 18 degrees in the rest of the Pembina Valley. Winds are coming in from the east and southeast at 9 kilometers per hour with a relative humidity of 94%. Stay a step ahead of the weather with radar alerts and forecasts powered by CDK Electric on the Pembina Valley online app.
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0: Tyler Joe Miller is doing some pillow talking on Country 88. The morning show is powered by our good friends at Green Valley Equipment. My name is Tyler. It is Thursday, not Joe Miller. I need, feel the need to make that very clear every time I come on the radio. Chelsea DeLackey from More Than Christmas Cheer. I wish I was Tyler Joe Miller. I'm not. But I do get to talk to Chelsea DeLackey from More Than Christmas Cheer about Christmas in July that takes place next week Thursday at the Stardust Drive-In.
1: Yahoo!
0: What time does it start?
1: Gates open at 8:30 and the movie will start around 9:45.
0: Perfect. Stardust Drive-In, you're telling me, like, this is... It seems like a More Than Christmas Cheer thing, but this is not. Like, you guys just show up?
1: Yeah, so basically, Stardust Drive-In hosts this event. They put on the event, they pay for the movie rights, and then just generously donate.

0: back or allow us to come and collect donations on behalf of Morton Christmas Cheer for the event. Marlene Nelson is just probably one of the kindest, most lovely people you'll ever meet in your life. And she loves Christmas.
1: Who doesn't?
0: Right. And so she was telling us a few years ago that the reason why they started doing this was a number of years back, they were fundraising to stay open at the Stardust Drive-In Theater for a new projector, I believe.
1: Yes, correct. Yep.
0: Yeah. And so they had said, they vowed that if they could fundraise enough to stay open, that they would show their thank you back to the community by doing fundraisers like this. So I think that's just very cool.
1: That is. And so that is how Christmas in July was born.
0: That is how Christmas in July came to be.
1: That is
0: Marlene
1: so cool.
0: Nelson.
1: I love that.
0: Yeah, me too.
1: No tickets are needed. It's all by donation. Just show up. When we show up here, Chels, what difference are we making in the community?
0: A huge difference. So I always think about, you know, growing up as a kid, looking at families and their memories that they make over the holiday season. Times are tough during the holiday season. So if we can help out somebody, you know, take a little bit of a stress away, give a gift to a kid to be able to open that on Christmas morning, that's what it's all about for your community.
1: And it's a simple thing to do. Like, I don't know, I always, like, a bigger donation makes a bigger difference, but if we all chip in a little bit,
0: yep, absolutely.
1: It can be huge.
0: Yep, my motto is, you know, give what you can. So if you can give $10, that's huge. If you can give $10,000, that's also huge.
1: That's also huge.
0: It's just the effort and the effort and just kind of the intention behind things.
1: Yeah, it's what it means,
0: yep,
1: right? Like,
0: absolutely.
1: Yeah, I like that. Yeah. Where are you guys at, Morton Christmas Cheer, right now? I know last year we had to decrease our hamper size due to where we were at with funding. Where are you guys at for this year?
0: So last year we had a big influx, I don't want to say a big influx. That sounds like we're just like rolling in cash. That's not the case.
1: We had enough come in.
0: Yes, we had enough come in that we covered our costs for last season. So we're starting out this upcoming season in a better place. But that being said, numbers have been, you know, growing pretty steadily. So we want to get ahead of things and make sure we can keep ahead on fundraising so we do not have to decrease our size again this year.
1: Yeah, like just because we say we're in a good place doesn't mean we should stop now, because if we stop now, then we're going to be in the same place that we were last year.
0: Absolutely.
1: Also, with your numbers increasing, and I don't know, Chels, when's the last time you went to the grocery store?
0: Oh gosh, don't ask me that, because I hate shopping. I will eat the same thing for 10 days if it means I don't have to go to the store.
1: I was just there and my bill was much higher than I expected it to be. Let's just say that. I only came out with 2 bags of groceries and it was not what I expected to pay.
0: It's sad.
1: So with that in mind, as grocery costs rise, as numbers rise for Morton Christmas Cheer, we can support them by watching Christmas with the Cranks at the Stardust Drive-In on July 23rd. Chelsea, what's your favorite Christmas food?
0: Oh, my favorite Christmas food. That's a great question.
1: I know. I thought it was. My grandma makes, and it's not really a Christmas food, but my grandma used to make pecan pie every Christmas. And so that was our Christmas dessert.
0: That is amazing.
1: And I know it's technically not a Christmas food, but to me, it is a Christmas
0: food. It's nostalgia.
1: What about you?
0: I would say, so my mom's husband makes homemade eggnog. You can have it with or without rum. That's totally up to you. I won't say my preference, but that would be my favorite.
1: And homemade eggnog is something special.
0: It is something else. Yeah, it was awesome. Oh, so that would be my go-to now.
1: I love that. I don't know if they'll have eggnog at the Stardust Drive-In. I know that they are playing Christmas with the Cranks. Maybe Marlene's listening and maybe she can get some eggnog.
0: Maybe I should call Tony and tell him to come out and make a big batch.
1: Oh, that would be so much fun.
0: That would be a great idea.
1: If that doesn't make it feel like Christmas, I don't know what does. And you know what else is a great, great Christmas food? Deep fried pizza pops.
0: Absolutely. Absolutely.
1: Stardust Drive-In Christmas in July happens next week, Thursday. Chelsea, thank you for coming by.
0: Thanks for having me.
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1: Good morning, I'm Alexander Peters. Morton City Council is considering whether to move forward with First Street North reconstruction ahead of a larger intersection project planned by Manitoba Transportation and Infrastructure. The city has budgeted for the redevelopment, but the project is tied to Manitoba Transportation and Infrastructure's planned redesign of the First Street and Thornhill intersection, which is in its third year of delays.
2: There needs to be some sewer upgrades along First Street at the same time we do First Street reconstruction. So we're just holding off on when that's going to start. So it is in our capital budget. We were trying to coordinate it with the intersection redesign, but we may have to just go ahead and do First Street before the redesign of First Street intersection happens, and that decision is still pending.
1: Penner says residents will be informed once the city determines how the project will proceed. Proceeds from the new Industrial Eats retail store help support the Bunker Youth Ministry while also creating jobs for young people in the community. Kevin Hildebrand says that's always been part of the

0: vision.
1: When you're all sweating and working hard in a truck and it's like 52 degrees in there and there's a lineup of people outside waiting for your food, a lot of things break down and a lot of walls come down and, you know, you get to be real with each other. And sometimes it's rough real.
2: Yes.
1: And then sometimes it's like fun real.
0: Industrial Eats retail store is now open Thursdays, Fridays, and Saturdays in Winkler. And Winkler residents can help reduce mosquito numbers by eliminating standing water around their homes. City officials say clogged eaves troughs, bird baths, rain barrels, and other sources of stagnant water are prime breeding areas for mosquitoes. Director of Community Services Jordan Drieger explains.
3: Yeah, so the biggest thing that people can do is anywhere where there is stagnant water to take care of those areas. So that could be, you know, if your eaves troughs are clogged and that's creating standing water, if you have a bird bath or a water barrel to dump those things occasionally, that goes a long way because that's where the larvae are produced.
0: The city continues to expand its larvaciding program while conserving its limited supply of fogging product amid a province-wide shortage. If you want to stay on top of what's happening in your community, subscribe to the Daily News on Pembina Valley Online.
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5: The U13 Winkler Tailgaters had a very strong season, and while provincials didn't go the way they wanted, first-year coach Hayden Clausen says that the group did a lot of growing and a lot of learning throughout the year.
6: My little cousin, Carter Friesen, on the team, they were in desperate need of coaches, and I decided to step up because I thought it'd be fun and spread my knowledge of the game to them, and we ended up having a fairly good season and a good team, and we finished with the league tournament combined. We finished 12-1, so it was very successful, and the kids had lots of fun throughout the whole season.
5: Clausen says he's very excited for the future of the Tailgaters and hopes to be back next year and beyond. More with Hayden Clausen on PeminaValleyOnline.com. In the Canadian Elite Basketball League, Winnipeg thumped Saskatoon 96-83. I'm Dave Anthony.
4: Now, your Pembina Valley Online weather.
0: Looking at a cloudy day today, 60% chance of showers with risk of a thunderstorm, working our way up to a high of 26 degrees, Humidex 34. Tonight, mainly cloudy, 60% chance of showers and risk of thunderstorm, low of 18. Friday, clearing, high of 26, 33 with the Humidex. Saturday, sunny, high of 28. Currently in Carmen, it is 19 degrees and 18 degrees in the rest of the Pembina Valley. Winds are coming in from the east and southeast at 9 kilometers per hour with a relative humidity of 94%. Stay a step ahead of the weather with radar alerts and forecasts powered by CDK Electric on the Pembina Valley online app.
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0: Sleepless in a Hotel Room. It's Luke Combs. 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My name's Tyler. It is Thursday, 26 the high. Looks like a little bit of rain this morning, but don't you worry. This weekend, the sun is coming back out. It is going to be warm. 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And that is exactly what we're talking about this morning. I am with two young ladies who are hosting a lemonade stand for the third year in a row?
1: Yep.
0: Is it third? This is year three now?
1: Mm-hmm.
0: Wow, you guys are like lemonade stand veterans.
2: I've been only here two times.
0: This is your second one.
2: This is my second time.
0: Okay. All right. And it's happening this weekend. It's a lemonade stand for hope. It's in support of Cancer Care Manitoba.
1: Yep.
0: Why do you keep doing this lemonade stand, girls? Why do you keep holding a lemonade stand every year? Why do you do this?
1: Because my grandma's had cancer three times, and my great-grandma passed away from cancer just this last summer.
0: Oh, really? Okay, yep. I'm sorry to hear that. Eve, why do you keep joining Aria in the lemonade stand?
2: Well,
0: you girls are adorable. So giggly. Why do you do it? Why do you help her? Well, you don't have to. You could say no.
2: I do it because, I mean, yeah, there's people with cancer, and this helps. It.
0: So yeah, and cancer sucks.
2: Yeah, I've heard.
0: Before we get to the lemonade stand, I just want to know, you girls are on summer vacation. What are you up to now? What do kids do on summer vacation these days?
2: Are we going to camp soon?
1: Yeah, like regular Bible camp.
0: Are you going for a whole week?
1: Yep, but we're not for just for day camp.
0: Just the day camp. Okay. When are you going? Are you guys going together?
1: Yep.
0: Yeah. Next week? The week after? When are we going? Do you know?
1: Next week.
0: Cool. Have you been to camp before?
1: Yes.
0: What's your favorite thing to do at camp? What's your favorite camp?
2: The petting zoo.
1: The petting zoo.
0: What's your favorite animal at the petting zoo?
2: Chickens.
1: A pig.
0: Why a chicken? Why is a chicken your favorite animal?
2: Because they're awesome.
0: What makes a chicken so awesome?
1: Because they, like, what a silky, has, like, they're, fluffy hair.
2: They're
1: you can give them a mohawk.
2: They look so stupid.
0: They do look a little bit stupid, don't they?
2: They're kind of dumb.
0: They are actually dumb.
2: Awesome.
0: Yeah, and that's what's fun about them, right?
1: Yeah.
0: I think about, I don't know if he's actually a chicken, but I think about Loghorn Leghorn. What's his name? Foghorn Leghorn. You look him up. Tell your parents to look up the cartoon. Foghorn Leghorn.
2: Okay.
0: What else do we do on summer vacation? What were you guys doing last weekend?
1: We did our swim meet. With barracudas.
0: You guys swim for the barracudas?
1: Yep.
2: Yeah.
0: Okay, and where was the swim meet?
1: Treherne.
0: How'd it go? It was 1,000 degrees outside.
2: Yeah.
0: Oh, was it good? Was it fun?
1: I got second place in one of them, but the rest of them I got like 9th place out of 12 people.
0: Hey, well, that, you know what? You weren't last. What about you? Did you have fun, Eve?
2: Yeah, I had fun, but we're not going to talk about my scores.
0: I don't worry about your
1: scores. Yeah.
0: What kind of swimming things do you participate in? Like, do you guys do different, like, is it all front crawl? Is it back crawl?
2: No,
0: is it butterfly?
2: It's a bunch of them, and you can pick which ones.
1: Yeah, you pick which ones you want to do.
0: What's the hardest way to swim?
2: Have you tried
0: the butterfly?
2: Yeah.
0: Have you guys learned that one yet?
2: It's not great.
1: I would say the back crawl because you have to hold on to the block inside the water, and then you have to push off of the wall and then do dolphin kick upside down in the water and then come up and do back crawl.
0: That sounds exhausting. I don't know if I could do that. That's a great way to cool down on a really hot weekend, hey?
1: Mm-hmm. Yeah.
0: Did you feel bad for your family that had to stand out?

0: outside the pool and watch you guys swim?
1: No, oh. I just felt like laughing at them.
0: And your lemonade stand this weekend is another great way to cool down. We're going to find out the details of the lemonade stand for Hope, 660 Merlin Drive. Eve and Aria are here, and they're going to tell me everything going on Friday and Saturday when we come back.
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7: Looking at a cloudy day today, 60% chance of showers with risk of a thunderstorm, working our way up to a high of 26 degrees, Humidex 34. Tonight, mainly cloudy, 60% chance of showers and risk of thunderstorm, low of 18. Friday, clearing, high of 26, 33 with the Humidex. Saturday, sunny, high of 28. Currently in Carmen, it is 19 degrees and 18 degrees in the rest of the Pembina Valley. Winds are coming in from the east and southeast at 9 kilometers per hour with a relative humidity of 94%. Stay a step ahead of the weather with radar alerts and forecasts powered by CDK Electric on the Pembina Valley online app.
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0: Owen Riegling's Love, Hate, Love. My name's Tyler. Things are a little bit chaotic in the Country 88 studio this morning because I am joined by two girls that I am going to coin as silly. Would you girls consider yourselves a little bit silly?
1: I think you're more silly.
0: You're probably right. Aria and Eve are here for Lemonade Stands for Hope. Your Lemonade Stand takes place on Friday and Saturday. You're going 2 days this weekend?
2: Yep.
0: What? When can I come visit you at 660 Merlin Drive on Friday? What are your hours?
1: Well, Friday we're opening at 10 o'clock till the evening. And then on Saturday we're opening at 9 o'clock till the afternoon.
0: Okay, and so when you say evening, Aria, can I come to your house at 10:30 at night and get lemonade, or is that too late?
1: That's a little too late.
0: Okay, fair enough. Maybe not that late.
1: You'll probably just see the sign up on the Choice Realty mini market that we booked out. You'll probably just see a sign that says,
0: Come back tomorrow. Yep, come back tomorrow. Yeah. We are sleeping. We'll see you at 9 a.m.
1: Yeah.
0: Okay, so when I come to your lemonade stand, what sort of things can I check out? Obviously, there is slime, which I have played with now. It smells like lemons, and I wanted to eat it. So slime is for sale, but there's more than just slime, right? What else are we selling at our lemonade stand, ladies?
3: Lemon-themed water bottle stickers. We have gibbets.
0: Whoa, whoa, whoa, whoa. What is a gibbet?
3: A croc charm.
4: A gibbet is a...
3: It's a craft
4: it's like
3: charm.
4: It's like a pin, but on your shoes.
1: Yeah.
0: So, okay, well, why do we call it gibbet? Why don't we just call it a croc charm? Who came up with gibbet?
3: The croc brand.
0: Yeah,
3: I did not come up with that. Trust me.
0: What's your favorite gibbet? What's your favorite gibbet that you own, Eve?
1: Oh, yeah, I got one from this person right here.
0: From Aria?
1: Yes. She gave me a little like orange mushroom guy who had a little backpack.
0: Cute.
1: He was very cute.
0: Cute.
1: And we called him Bilbo.
0: Bilbo?
1: Bilbo.
0: Bilbo. Yeah, from The Hobbit.
1: Yeah, from The Hobbit. Yes, it is.
0: Oh, man. Bilbo made me cry at the end of Lord of the Rings. he did. He made me cry. They went on the... Never mind. You'll see it.
3: I got an axolotl gibbet.
0: Axolotl?
3: That's sipping up ramen.
0: No way.
1: Yeah.
0: So are you selling all sorts of different types of gibbets, or are they all lemon-themed gibbets?
1: No, there's a bunch.
3: Like, I just got a random pack.
0: Is there any lemon-themed gibbets that we're selling?
1: I actually have no idea.
3: I don't know. There's 100 in the pack.
0: You'll have to show up at the lemonade stand to find out. Okay.
1: Don't worry. We have lemon stickers if there's no gibbets.
3: Yeah, there's lemon water bottle stickers.
1: We have a bunch of stickers.
0: Where did you get these water bottle stickers from? Whose idea was that?
3: Talk to my mom and you'll see.
0: Okay, so we got lemonade, we got gibbets, we got slime. What else are we selling at the lemonade stand for Hope?
3: We're selling baked goods, which is like Rice Krispie squares. We're selling brownies. We're selling cookies.
0: Who baked all these goods, Aria?
3: Me,
0: what?
3: My two grandmas, and my mom.
0: How long did it take you to bake all this stuff?
3: Maybe like 2 hours.
0: Is it all ready to go, or do you have more work to do yet?
3: It's all ready to go.
0: What's your favorite baked item that you baked? What's the best one?
3: The cookies.
0: What about you, Eve? If you had to pick one of the baked items from the bake sale, which one is your favorite? What's your favorite baked good?
1: I will steal a brownie.
0: Yeah.
3: There is ginger snaps.
0: There better be ginger snaps, otherwise I'm not coming.
3: Well, that's what my grandma baked.
0: That's my favorite cookie in the world. Okay, so we got lemonade, we got iced tea, we got slime, we got gibbets, we got baked goods. What? Okay, let me ask this. What aren't you selling this weekend at your lemonade stand for Hope?
3: You!
0: Yeah, please don't. I don't have the time for that. Okay, so this has been a lot of fun, but let's get serious for a second. When people buy lemonade from your lemonade stand, it supports Cancer Care Manitoba.
3: Yes.
0: Do you girls know what that money does? Like, what difference that money makes in the lives of the people that are going through a cancer journey? Do you know what difference it makes?
3: Yes.
0: What does it do? What does the money from your lemonade stand help?
3: It helps people that are having cancer and families that are suffering through cancer.
0: Yeah, like it costs, cancer costs money, which is crazy. What about you, Eve? What do you think is helping when people buy lemonade from you?
1: Well, you get more money for cancer research. That helps
0: yes.
1: a lot.
0: Yes.
1: You can help, like, pay for, it help. Pays the treatments.
0: Yeah, sometimes. And it helps pay for people's trips in and out of Winnipeg. And there's, I don't know.
3: It helps to find the cure.
0: Yes, which is exactly what we were trying to do, right? That's what we should be trying to do.
3: There's still more stuff that I'm selling at my lemonade
0: Wait,
3: stand.
0: I'm not done yet?
3: Okay. Yeah.
0: Run me through the gamut, Aria. What else are you selling?
3: Iced tea and, of course, lemonade.
0: Lemonade.
4: Yeah, did we even talk about the lemonade?
0: Not really. We haven't really said much about the lemonade so far.
3: I thought you were just about to say Taco Bell. And I'm like,
4: Taco Bell?
3: And I'm just like, what are you doing?
4: I don't even like Taco Bell.
0: But I like lemonade. I have a question actually about lemonade. Let's talk about that for a second.
4: Okay.
0: Do you like your lemonade more sour or more sweet? Like, because you can kind of make it how you want it. You like it more sour?
3: Sour!
0: Really?
1: I like to make my face hilarious.
4: But I don't care.
0: Would you make lemonade without any sugar? Just straight lemons?
4: I
0: that's too sour.
4: You
1: need sugar or else it's just not going to taste good.
0: What's the right amount of sugar to be adding? Like, should we add lots or just a little or?
1: In between?
4: Okay. I'd say like 2 teaspoons.
0: That's a good amount. I like that.
4: It depends how big
1: you
4: the lemonade
1: is.
0: If I'm going to be honest with you girls, I would add more sugar. Whatever
4: more
0: amount
4: sugar.
0: You're adding, like just more. We need more sugar.
1: Why more?
0: Well, who doesn't like sugar? Right?
3: Right?
1: We don't need that much.
3: That person outside.
0: You definitely don't need any more sugar. Neither of you need any sugar.
1: I don't need sugar either.
0: You're right. I don't need any sugar, but I'm going to go get some at your lemonade stand for Hope on Friday and Saturday, 660 Merlin Drive, correct?
3: Yep.
0: Okay, on Friday, we are starting at 10 a.m. and we're going till the evening. What does that mean? The parents, what time are we actually going till? 7, 8, 9, 12? Till people stop coming. I like that. And then on Saturday, we're starting at 9 a.m. and we'll stop at some point in the afternoon. Basically, once we sell the lemonade out, that's when we're going to stop.
3: Yeah.
0: Right?
1: Until we're out.
4: Then we need more for tomorrow.
1: then we go take my mom's credit card.
0: Yeah. And go buy more. Thanks, Mom.
1: Thanks for the $100.
0: Oh, I love that. So you guys aren't at a swimming competition this weekend. How are you going to stay cool? Like, you're going to drink all the lemonade. Do you have a pool that you're going to bring beside your lemonade stand?
1: No.
3: Yes, I have.
0: That's what you should do.
3: Bring the Winkler pool and put it right next to it, and it'll be $5 per person.
0: And they can go for a swim and cool
3: yes,
0: off.
3: Yes, exactly.
0: You know what? That's not a bad idea. Maybe next year you guys should add to your lemonade stand. Have a kiddie pool, and you can get people to pay, and you can sit in the kiddie pool. $5 for 1 minute.
3: Yeah, exactly.
0: That's a great idea.
1: I think our mascot would just take it, which is my dog. And my dog is literally a chunky potato, so she would take up the whole thing.
0: Shout out to Aria's dog. What's your dog's name?
1: Hattie.
0: Hi, Hattie.
3: Hattie.
0: I hope you're listening. Do you put the radio on for your dog when you leave the house? Because you should. You should put Country 88 on for your dog.
1: I don't know.
0: My dogs listen to Country 88 all day.
1: Well, I don't know if my dog would really understand the meaning.
0: Is Hattie gonna be
3: my dog's deaf, so you know,
0: can't hear the radio. Oh, you know, based on how this interview has gone, I would say that Aria and Eve are gonna have zero fun this weekend, and if you go to their lemonade stand, you won't smile.

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1: Looking at a cloudy day today, 60% chance of showers with risk of a thunderstorm. I'm Alexander Peters, and Winkler is taking a preventative approach to mosquito control this summer as a shortage of the only approved fogging product limits adult mosquito spraying. Director of Community Services Jordan Drieger says the city is focused on larvaciding and expanding those efforts with more equipment and staff. Drieger explains why fogging isn't the primary option this year.
2: So we as a city,

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1: Now, you're

0: We have fogged for nuisance mosquitoes in the past, but with our limited chemical right now, we're taking a very cautious approach to fogging and making sure that we use that remaining chemical wisely.
1: The city says it's continuing to monitor mosquito populations while encouraging residents to eliminate standing water around properties. Industrial Eats is giving customers a new way to bring its food home. The Winkler business has opened a retail store featuring house-made smoked meats, cheeses, baked goods, and frozen meals. Founder Kevin Hildebrand says the idea grew after customers kept asking where the meats in their sandwiches came from. Kevin Hildebrand explains.
2: We've had a deli manager for a long time, and he was the one that made our deli meats, which we used in our sandwiches and stuff like that over the winter. And people would come and they'd eat them, and they'd be like, "Wow, this is really cool. Where do you get this meat?" And it's like, "Well, we make it ourselves." And so, people would start asking for some, and it just kind of it grew.
1: The retail store is open Thursdays through Saturdays from 10 a.m. to 7 p.m. And this weekend, a simple cup of lemonade will help make a difference in the lives of those facing cancer diagnosis. Nathan and his daughter Cassidy Fair are hosting a lemonade stand for hope this Saturday on behalf of Cancer Care Manitoba.
3: So this is our third year doing it. There are other stands going up in the area, and this is a big weekend where cancer care and local folks like us all kind of work together to raise funds for cancer research, for extras and nice things for people who are undergoing cancer treatments. Like I did that one time. I don't know, it's all around a lot of positivity. And you set up a lemonade stand and they send you some supplies, but everybody kind of brings their own value to it.
1: Nathan and Cassidy's lemonade stand will have lemonade as well as temporary tattoos, a raffle for a cat-themed mystery bag, and other fundraising activities, with all proceeds supporting Cancer Care Manitoba Foundation. 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
5: The U13 Winkler Tailgaters had a very strong season, and while provincials didn't go the way they wanted, first-year coach Hayden Clausen says that the group did a lot of growing and a lot of learning throughout the year.
6: My little cousin, Carter Friesen, on the team, they were in desperate need of coaches, and I decided to step up because I thought it'd be fun and spread my knowledge of the game to them, and we ended up having a fairly good season and a good team, and we finished with the league tournament combined. We finished 12-1, so it was very successful, and the kids had lots of fun throughout the whole season.
5: Clausen says he's very excited for the future of the Tailgaters and hopes to be back next year and beyond. More with Hayden Clausen on PeminaValleyOnline.com. In the Canadian Elite Basketball League, Winnipeg thumped Saskatoon 96-83. I'm Dave Anthony.
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1: Looking at a cloudy day today, 60% chance of showers with risk of a thunderstorm, working our way up to a high of 26 degrees, Humidex 34. Tonight, mainly cloudy, 60% chance of showers and risk of thunderstorm, low of 18. Friday, clearing, high of 26, 33 with the Humidex. Saturday, sunny, high of 28. Currently in Carmen, it is 19 degrees and 18 degrees in the rest of the Pembina Valley. Winds are coming in from the east and southeast at 9 kilometers per hour with a relative humidity of 94%. Stay a step ahead of the weather with radar alerts and forecasts powered by CDK Electric on the Pembina Valley online app.
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0: Nate Smith, fix what you didn't break. You're listening to the Country 88 Morning Show. It is Thursday, July 16th. We are headed towards a high of 26 degrees. Is it raining again? Oh, man. We are joined by Shannon Sylvester from Morden. Shannon, is it raining? Was it raining when you were coming in?
1: Yes, it was. Just very lightly.
0: I don't know about you. I'm done with rain. We've had rain for the last little while. Let me ask you a question. Would you prefer heavy rain or 35 and 46 with Humidex? Which one would you prefer?
1: If I had to say, I would say rain.
0: Yeah, I think so too.
1: Other than it's not good for my migraines.
0: That's fair. How did you stay cool this past weekend? Did you go outside at all?
1: No.
0: Me neither.
1: No, I was in the house.
0: Yeah, me too. Actually, I lied. I was announcing a baseball game. It was really hot.
1: I can't imagine.
0: We're not here to talk about the weather. Well, though, I suppose we can.
1: Yeah.
0: Shannon, we are here to talk about COPP, which stands for?
1: Citizens on Patrol Program.
0: Oh, the second P is the program. I get it. Which you have been involved with in Morden for...
1: I'm in my sixth year now.
0: Quite some time.
1: Yeah.
0: Who twisted your arm? Who twisted your arm to get involved with COPP in Morden?
1: It was actually just myself. I actually tried to get COPP up and going in Morden about 20 years ago.
0: Didn't happen.
1: We did an information session. We had the chief of police, myself, and a reporter. That's all that was there.
0: Then you tried again.
1: Another fellow actually did.
0: Oh,
1: got
0: really?
1: It up and going.
0: Okay. Yep. How awesome is that, Shannon? Like, if you tried that 20 years ago, it didn't work. Now it has. How awesome is it that there are people willing to volunteer their time to be a part of COPP?
1: It's amazing. And I think a lot of it, like any of the volunteers that I've talked to, they all are wanting the same thing, a safer community for their families.
0: Yep. For those who don't know, what is COPP, Shannon? What do you do?
1: So the volunteers, us in Morden, we do 2-hour shifts at a time.
0: Okay.
1: And you do it with a partner, just safety reasons if anything happens to come up. You can either walk, bike, or drive, and you just are extra eyes and ears for your local police that, you know, because they can't be everywhere all the time.
0: No, they cannot.
1: Yeah.
0: So 2-hour shifts, and is there like, do you give people certain locations to walk around, or do they get to choose where they go? How does that work, Shannon?
1: They choose where they would like to go.
0: Okay.
1: Other than if the Morden police let me know, as I'm the coordinator for Morden, if there's a certain area we

0: should be
1: more keeping an eye on.
0: Keeping an eye on. They'll let us know. And then I pass it on to whoever's on patrol.
1: Okay.
0: And then, yeah.
1: When someone that's a citizen on patrol sees something that's happening, what do they do? Do they run in and try to save the day?
0: No, you do not get involved at all. You are just watching, taking notes. We do take thorough notes because you are with, like, volunteering with the police.
1: Yep. Service. Yeah, it's through the police, right? That's yep. who this program is through.
0: Yep, that's correct. So you just take notes on it and you kind of just watch for a little bit to see what's actually going on. And then we call, like, 911.
1: If you need to.
0: Yeah.
1: Right? Like, sometimes you don't have to.
0: That's right. Like, we take the notes down, and then if there's anything, just like a storage unit has.
1: If there's something suspicious.
0: Yeah. We don't need to call the police, but we take notes. They let me know, and then I email. Our liaison for Morden is Sergeant Scott Edwards.
1: Shoot, that's too bad. That guy's brutal. Scott, I hope you're not listening. Actually, Scott's really nice. Although Police Chief Sean Ani said he was going to put handcuffs on me yesterday at the Morden Wastewater thing. So come get me, Sean.
0: Sean, come get us.
1: I love that. That's so, like, it sounds to me like being a part of COPP, it's not a huge time commitment. It's not a lot of work. Like, you're not doing too much.
0: No. And, like, I know when you interviewed Dustin from Winkler COPP a couple weeks ago or last week, that he says, like, it's like going out with a friend for coffee. Like, you can grab coffee, you know, and drive around or walk around, go sit in the park, you know, if there's something going on in the park. And, yeah, so
1: So if you're passionate about your community and you want to make it safer, you can help. Morden COPP is looking for more volunteers, and we'll tell you how you get involved in the next 10.
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9: Looking at a cloudy day today, 60% chance of showers with risk of a thunderstorm. Working our way up to a high of 26 degrees, Humidex 34. Tonight, mainly cloudy, 60% chance of showers and risk of thunderstorm, low of 18. Friday, clearing, high of 26, 33 with the Humidex. Saturday, sunny, high of 28. Currently in Carmen, it is 19 degrees and

0: 18 degrees in the rest of the Pembina Valley. Winds are coming in from the east and southeast at 9 kilometers per hour with a relative humidity of 94%. Stay a step ahead of the weather with radar alerts and forecasts powered by CDK Electric on the Pembina Valley online app.
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0: 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It's Thursday, July 16th. We're headed towards a high of 26. 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And Shannon, we've learned that you need some help. Like, you need more volunteers to continue to make our city safe. So how many volunteers do you have in Morden right now?
1: We currently have 13 volunteers, which is pretty good.
0: That's not bad.
1: Yeah.
0: Is there a limit? Like, do you have, like, we can't have more than this volunteers?
1: No.
0: Okay.
1: No, we can be unlimited. And just, I always look at it, the more volunteers we have, the less others have to do all the time.
0: The more volunteers we have, the less you have to volunteer.
1: Yeah.
0: If that makes sense. Okay, I like that. If I would like to become a part of Morden COPP, how do I go about doing that?
1: First thing is, we have our email address, which would come to me, and then you have to

0: send out, like you do your criminal record check through the Morden police. If you do it online, it costs you $10.
1: If you do it in Morden.
0: If you do it at the Morden police station and let them know it's for COPP, there's no fee.
1: Cool. Okay. Okay. So we go get a criminal record check from the police. We send you an email. Is there also an application form that we fill out, or how does that work?
0: Yeah. If you email me at Morden COPP info at gmail.com, I can send you a copy of the application, or there's also one online at the Morden Police Services website.
1: What kind of people are you looking to become volunteers for Morden COPP? Like, is there a certain type of person that is suited towards this versus others?
0: Just to be, like, people-oriented, mm-hmm. because you spend 2 hours, you know, with the person. With the person, and, you know, some people are harder to get along with others. So you want to be, you know, fun and, but still do your job.
1: Can I sign up with a friend and volunteer only with that friend? Or,
0: yes.
1: Or if I sign up with a friend, sometimes you'll pair me with someone else?
0: If you'd like to be with someone else, you can be. But what we first do is your first two sessions are with usually myself and one other member. Like, we do two-hour sessions. Just
1: training, sort of.
0: Yep. That's right. And then you're good to go on your own. And we do have one of our members that the couple goes out.
1: And they just have some that's it, like, it's an easy way to hang out with your friends,
0: yeah,
1: right? Like,
0: absolutely.
1: And do something really cool for your community at the same time. I think about, like, I don't know, we just had Chelsea DeLackey from Morden Christmas Cheer in, mm-hmm. and you can donate to Morden Christmas Cheer, but maybe you don't have a ton of extra money, and that's fine. Volunteering for Morden COPP is also helping your community, right?
0: Yeah,
1: like, it's the same idea.
0: Yeah.
1: Huh. I love that.
0: And on that note, the Morden Police Service also help with funding to go towards your gas mileage.
1: Oh, so they pay your gas.
0: Help us out with some gas money, and especially since gas is so expensive, and it doesn't just stay. It's like ours has gone up 7 cents, and then it went another 10 cents last night.
1: Let's not talk about that.
0: No.
1: I forgot to fill up yesterday, which is
0: dear.
1: Just embarrassing. Maybe not a great idea to drive an F-450 to patrol Morden. Maybe like a Honda Civic is a better vehicle. I love the idea of signing up with a friend. Sign up by yourself. You can find, do you guys have like a, what is your email address, Shannon? Do you know off the top of your head?
0: Yeah, mordencoppinfo@gmail.com.
1: We'll post that in the story at PembinaValleyOnline.com or the Pembina Valley Online app. Shannon, thank you so much for coming by.
0: Thank you for having me.
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1: Looking like a cloudy day today. 60% chance of showers with risk of a thunderstorm. I'm Alexander Peters, and Morden residents waiting for work to begin on First Street North will have to wait a little longer. Mayor Nancy Penner says the city has budgeted for the redevelopment, but the project is tied to Manitoba Transportation and Infrastructure's planned redesign of the First Street and Thornhill intersection. Penner says the city's been trying to coordinate both projects, but MTI delays have pushed the decision into a third year.
2: We're waiting for Manitoba Transportation and Infrastructure to give us a start date for the whole First Street and Thornhill reconstruction. We have budget for First Street North for redevelopment, and we've been putting that on hold until we heard back from Manitoba Transportation and Infrastructure. They keep delaying us on that.
1: Penner says council is still deciding whether to move ahead with First Street North before the intersection redesign or continue waiting for a provincial timeline. One person was arrested and another remains unfound in connection to an attempted break into the Valley Ag Society grounds in Morris earlier this month. RCMP say the incident happened around 1:30 a.m. on July 5th. Officers discovered damage to a door and window to the main office building. However, say the suspects weren't able to get in and nothing was stolen. Video surveillance footage led police to ID two suspects. A 48-year-old man from Morris was arrested for break-and-enter and possession of break-in instrument. He was released with conditions on a pending court date. A female suspect has not been located by police. Nathan and Cassidy Fair are back for their third Lemonade Stand for Hope.

0: 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The stand will feature lemonade by donation, as well as other fundraising activities.
1: Tattoo pens.
2: We have tattoo pens.
1: We have one mystery bag that I'm kind of reluctant to put out because I don't want to have the word like, oh, we have mystery bags and then only one person gets one because I was too lazy to make more of them.
2: not lazy, busy. So we'll be selling raffle tickets for the cat-themed mystery bag. I have a bunch of old bag. Interesting Times comic book memorabilia that's going away at rock bottom prices.
0: Nathan, who is a cancer survivor, says the fundraiser is a way to give back after his own experience with treatment. 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
4: The U13 Winkler Tailgaters had a very strong season, and while provincials didn't go the way they wanted, first-year coach Hayden Clausen says that the group did a lot of growing and a lot of learning throughout the year.
5: My little cousin, Carter Friesen, on the team, they were in desperate need of coaches, and I decided to step up because I thought it'd be fun and spread my knowledge of the game to them. And we ended up having a fairly good season and a good team. And we went, we finished with the league tournament combined. We finished 12-1. So it was very successful, and the kids had lots of fun throughout the whole season.
4: Clausen says he's very excited for the future of the Tailgaters and hopes to be back next year and beyond. More with Hayden Clausen on PeminaValleyOnline.com. In the Canadian Elite Basketball League, Winnipeg thumped Saskatoon 96-83. I'm Dave Anthony.
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0: Looking at a cloudy day today, 60% chance of showers with risk of a thunderstorm, working our way up to a high of 26 degrees, Humidex 34. Tonight, mainly cloudy, 60% chance of showers and risk of thunderstorm, low of 18. Friday, clearing, high of 26, 33 with the Humidex. Saturday, sunny, high of 28. Currently in Carmen, it is 19 degrees and 18 degrees in the rest of the Pembina Valley. Winds are coming in from the east and southeast at 9 kilometers per hour with a relative humidity of 94%. Stay a step ahead of the weather with radar alerts and forecasts powered by CDK Electric on the Pembina Valley online app.
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0: That's my good friend Taylor Swift with I Knew It, I Knew You. The song is about me. She knew me. I'm sure of it. My name's Tyler. You're listening to the Country 88 Morning Show, powered by Green Valley Equipment. It's Thursday morning, and we're headed towards a high of 26 degrees and a hot weekend. CDK Electric has your forecast at PembinaValleyOnline.com. I have a puppy in my studio and some humans. Can you humans introduce yourselves, please?
1: Should I go first?
2: Yeah, sure. Sorry.
1: That's okay. I'm Caitlin Parr. I'm with the Pembina Valley Humane Society, and today I'm here as the foster of the puppy.
0: Who's the puppy? Introduce the puppy to us, please.
1: Her name is Nobu. She's 3 months and 1 week old, and right now she's laying down and being a very good puppy.
0: Yeah, she's being very good. She must know that we're live on air, and she has to just relax for a second. Look at her. She's been running around the whole time, and now she's great. Sorry, I didn't let you. Go ahead.
2: Oh, Guy Britton, so owner of Hearth and Hound in Altona and Morden.
0: And host of Hearth and Hound Featured Rescues. I'm just kind of here. What we do is we feature a rescue once every 2 weeks, and we try to rotate between Forever Friends Cat Rescue and Pembina Valley Humane Society, which is why Caitlin is here this morning with Nobu. Nobu has very blue eyes. Is she a husky? What kind of dog is Nobu?
1: Well, so we don't really stick to, like, we don't generally give breeds out because we don't know. We genuinely don't. But if I was going to hazard a guess, I would say, yeah, she probably has some husky in her. She's from up north, and so having a husky shepherd cross makes a lot of sense.
0: Yep.
1: Yeah, and that's what she's looking like. Her ears are turning into giant antenna. When she first came into the shelter, they were floopy little things.
0: And now they're going...
1: Oh, it's my favorite.
0: I love that so much. Okay, so maybe we don't know what kind of dog Nobu is, but we know what kind of dog she is, not breed, but like, what is Nobu like? Can you describe Nobu for me?
1: Yes.
0: Hi, sweetie.
1: Nobu is super dog social. She loves playing and chewing alongside a canine companion. She's a little bit goofy with cats. she's still learning how to behave herself, but she would do okay with a cat who knows dogs well. She can be incredibly cuddly and sweet, and she's 3 months old, so she's in that prime puppy teething phase. So there'll be a little bit of like nipping and things like that we're still working on. She knows sit, she knows down, and she is smart as a whip. She picks things up super quickly, and she's very treat motivated, so she would be a great like sport dog. Like, she chases a frisbee, she fetches already, she's picked up on so many tricks super quickly. She's a total doll.
0: Nobu, do you have anything to add? Okay, no comment from Nobu. I totally understand that. What an adorable dog. So Guy, because this dog is so cute, you are having her at the store on Friday just for, because you want a cute dog at the store, I assume.
2: Oh, that's definitely part of it, but obviously too, to see if we can find her a good home, right? So yeah, to help out Pembina Valley Humane Society and see what they can do, and yeah, just having her around is great.
0: Yep, and as people come into the store, they get to meet Nobu, Nobu gets to meet them, Friday and Saturday, Or just, when is she in the store? When is she in the, is it just Friday, or is it Friday and Saturday?
1: I'll be there Friday and Saturday unless she gets adopted on Friday.
0: And yeah, if she, that's a good point. If she gets adopted on Friday, then you won't be there on Saturday.
1: Yeah, and I've been using Hearth and Hound as a bit of a break from the heat for her too. Yeah. So
0: that's
1: I've popped
0: awesome.
1: In a few times to do some training work and things in there.
0: That's very smart. I love that. Now, if I do adopt Nobu this weekend, Hearth and Hound graciously has an adoption package. Did you know that, Caitlin? They give out adoption packages?
1: I mean, I knew that, but I've got it inside track.
0: Guy, if I adopt Nobu this weekend, what do I get out of it?
2: So for dogs, we have free bag of food, free bag of treats. We're also given a free poop bag and dispenser, a discount on everything you need to set up. And we're just kicking this in now as well. We're going to give a free nail trim for your first one.
0: I love that.
2: And then 40% off your first groom or bath and tidy for your first go at it as well.
1: That's huge.
0: Isn't that great,
1: yeah,
0: Caitlin?
1: I didn't know how big it was.
0: No, you knew that there was a package.
1: Yeah.
0: You have no idea what it actually is.
1: Yeah.
0: That's amazing. A discount on everything needed to get started. And you guys have everything at Hearth and Hound. What kind of dog food should I feed Nobu? What's your favorite dog food right now, Guy? Let's go on to that topic.
2: My favorite dog food
0: is, I think it's Origin.
2: Yeah.
0: The six fish one.
2: Yeah.
0: I love that. Well, hold on. Let me be very clear. My dog loves it. And I love that my dog loves it. I think it smells disgusting.
2: So yeah, food can be something that's personal, right? So what we try and do is we try and carry the best food at every price point and every type. So we're big fans of raw, but we're also big fans of kibble and making sure it's the right type and the right ingredients. And we do a lot of math to make sure people aren't paying more for less.
0: Yep. Well, that's exactly what you did with me, right? Yeah. With the Origin, we were feeding our dog something else, and we had to feed her a little bit more of said food. And then we switched to this Origin 6 fish, and now I feed her less, and I'm paying less money to feed my dog better food.
2: That's correct.
0: Isn't that great?
1: Mm-hmm.
0: What do you feed your dogs, Caitlin? Are you a raw? Are you a kibble? Where do you sit?
1: I'm a kibble. Yeah, I would do raw, but I have a really big dog.
0: That starts to cost money. Yeah. We've been feeding our cat, I think it was like Duck and Rabbit. I don't know. You probably know better than I do, Gee. Fully obsessed. Yeah. Like she is constantly meowing at me for more. So I don't know. We have to limit that just a little bit. Speaking of cats, is there still a cat food fundraiser going on? Are we still needing kitten food?
1: I believe Hearth and Hound is helping us out with that because we have an abundance of kittens. Holy smokes. But how are you helping us out?
2: So what we're doing, so for the sale Friday and Saturday, come on in. And we're going to continue it for, I think, a week after the sale even. So if you buy a can of kitten food,
0: yep,
2: to donate to Pembina Value Humane Society, you get an entry ticket into a draw. It's a prize pack. There's a cat and a dog combined. They're over worth over $500. So at Altona and Morden, if you buy 4 cans of kitten food, we're going to kick in an additional 2. We'll donate 6. You'll get 6 draw entries. And we're doing this at Altona for Forever Friends and at Morden for Pembina Valley Humane Society.
0: And that lasts throughout the rest of this week?
2: Yeah, we'll do the draw the following Monday.
0: Okay. And there's a bit of a summer sale at Hearth and Hound. We're going to talk about that. I need some new dog toys. So maybe Gee or Caitlin has some recommendations for dog toys. We'll find out in the next 10.
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2: Looking at a cloudy day today, 60% chance of showers with risk of a thunderstorm, working our way up to a high of 26 degrees, Humidex 34. Tonight, mainly cloudy, 60% chance of showers and risk of thunderstorm, low of 18. Friday, clearing, high of 26, 33 with the Humidex. Saturday, sunny, high of 28. Currently in Carmen, it is 19 degrees and 18 degrees in the rest of the Pembina Valley. Winds are coming in from the east and southeast at 9 kilometers per hour with a relative humidity of 94%. Stay a step ahead of the weather with radar alerts and forecasts powered by CDK Electric on the Pembina Valley online app.
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0: Morgan Griffiths is just being me, and Jamie Giesbrecht is in my studio playing with Nobu, our new best friend, an adoptable dog from the Pembina Valley Humane Society, who you can meet at Hearth and Hound on Friday and Saturday. 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
1: I'm planning to come from 3 to 5 on Friday and 1 to 3 on Saturday.
0: Okay, make sure you show up. 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Is that true?
2: Absolutely, it is.
0: What are we summer sailing? What kind of items? Actually, let's talk about dog toys, because right now... I'll be honest, Lucy maybe doesn't have quite enough dog toys. She has ruined a number of them. And so we're trying to think of, like, what kind of dog toys are good for dogs that ruin everything? Do you have any suggestions?
2: We do. And I think all the toys are off at 20%. So
0: it's a good time.
2: Yeah, so it's a good time to get toys. We kind of have a tough chew wall in both the stores, yep. Altona and Morton, where if dogs are a bit of a tough chewer, we got some toys that kind of help it out, but if
3: it's
2: dogs
3: my
2: are
3: favorite.
2: Looking, it's the tough chewer wall. Mm-hmm. Yeah.
0: Mm-hmm. You need a couple of those, mm-hmm. Huh? Mm-hmm. What kind of dog toys do you like to get for your dogs?
1: Well, I like that tough chewer wall. Actually, you gave me this alien that's still in my house. It's still living large. But I also really love the Kong toys. Those are some of my favorites.
0: You got Kong at Hearth and Hound. Yeah. Why is Kong so good? Like, what is Kong doing differently than everybody else? I can't figure it out. Like, so you brought, Caitlin, you brought a toy that came inside of another toy?
1: Yeah. So I don't, like, this is, Kong has, like, all kinds of different things, but in their bigger squeaky toys, the inside of the, they ripped apart the stuffy, and inside was a squeaker that was another dinosaur-shaped toy.
0: That is so smart. I need
1: it's
0: that.
1: It's so exciting.
0: I love that.
1: Yeah.
0: I want that for myself. Okay, Gee, so we got toys, 20% off. What other kind of items can I find at Hearth and Hound this weekend at the summer sale?
2: Just about everything is going to be on sale. So whether it be food, toys, treats, training aids, collars, leads.
0: The licking...
2: Licky mats. Love the licky mats, puzzle toys, the slow feeders, all those. So.
0: Our dog has a slow feeder. She has a puzzle feeder too, but she's figured it out too much. So I need to get a new one, which maybe now is a good time to do exactly that. Anything else on sale this weekend that you can think of?
2: Just about everything store-wide. There might be a few things that are excluded, but yeah, come on down. There's some great deals, and of course, the prize pack for the Pembina Valley Humane Society and Forever Friends for the kittens. We're really hoping to get some people in to donate.
0: Yeah, if you donate one can, you get one entry into the prize draw with a dog and a cat prize pack. There are separate ones. If you buy four cans of food, Guy is going to kick in another two to turn it to

0: Leo?
1: I heard about
0: him. Oh my god. Leo is the cutest little puppy in the world. Dachshund. Dachshund. How do you say that?
2: Dachshund. Yeah, dachshund.
1: I like saying it's a wiener dog. Yeah.
2: Badger dog.
0: How's Leo doing?
2: He's good. He's a bit of a terrorist.
0: Yep.
2: But he's good.
0: I live right behind.
2: Similar. Yeah.
0: I live right behind Guy, and Leo's starting to find his voice a little bit.
2: Yeah.
0: You can hear Leo in the back. He's so cute. Speaking of cute, Nobu's pretty cute too, and she's looking at me right now like, why are you talking about another dog in front of me?
2: There she is.
0: If you want to meet Nobu, you can this weekend at Hearth and Hound, Friday from 3 to 5, Saturday from 1 to 3. I will put a cute little video and a picture on PembinaValleyOnline.com if you can't make it this weekend. But let's see if we can make that the goal. Nobu gets adopted this weekend. What do you think, Caitlin?
1: Let's do it. It's the perfect time. She can build into all your routines. It's great.
0: If you want to learn a little bit more, check PembinaValleyOnline.com this evening for our Hearth and Hound featured rescue. 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Not only Nobu, but there's also an adorable cat there because we are also supporting our good friends at Forever Friends Cat Rescue. Anything else, Guy? Have I missed anything this morning?
2: No.
0: I usually do. If going to be honest with you guys, I thought it was Friday all day today. So that's one thing that I've missed this morning. Have a great weekend, everybody. It's Friday.
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1: Good morning, I'm Alexander Peters. Despite high mosquito numbers this summer, Winkler is not relying on fogging to control the pests. A shortage of DeltaGuard, the only approved adult mosquito control product in Manitoba, has prompted the city to concentrate on preventing mosquitoes before they hatch. Director of Community Services Jordan Drieger says larvaciding has become the city's priority.
2: So our focus right now is on the larvaciding program, which, differing from the adulticiding, which tackles adult mosquitoes, the larvaciding program focuses on the mosquito larvae. And so that is something that we still have the right product for. So we've taken some steps as a city to enhance that program as best we can. We've added a second larvaciding piece of equipment that we have, as well as an additional staff to run that equipment.
1: The city has also worked with Winnipeg mosquito control specialists and continues monitoring mosquito populations throughout the season. Industrial Eats is expanding beyond its popular sandwich shop with a new retail store in Winkler. Customers can now pick up smoked meats, fish jerky, baked goods, cheeses, and take-home meals, all made or selected by Industrial Eats team. Kevin Hildebrand says there's plenty to choose from.
3: You can come in and you can get deli meats. You can get different fish that we smoke, like salmon, mackerel. We make our own jerky, our own meat sticks. We have got cookies, cheesecakes.
1: The shop is open Thursday through Saturday while staff spend the rest of the week preparing fresh products. Morden City Council is considering whether to move forward with First Street North reconstruction ahead of a larger intersection project planned by Manitoba Transportation and Infrastructure. The city has budgeted for the redevelopment, but it's tied to MTI's planned redesign of the First Street and Thornhill intersection, which is in its third year of delays. Mayor Nancy Penner says council is discussing whether it makes more sense to complete the roadwork first or wait for the intersection redesign.
4: It's a traffic flow decision. Plus, how much traffic do we want to put on a newly constructed road, and how do we manage the traffic flow once the intersection starts getting reconstructed and developed, because that's going to impact traffic flow.
1: One person was arrested and another remains unfound in connection to an attempted break into the Valley Ag Society grounds in Morris earlier this month. RCMP say the incident happened around 1:30 a.m. on July 5th. Officers discovered damage to a door and window to the main office building. However, say the suspects weren't able to get in and nothing was stolen. Video surveillance footage led police to ID two suspects. A 48-year-old man from Morris was arrested for break and enter and possession of break and instrument. He was released with conditions on a pending court date. A female suspect has not been located by police. There's a lot happening in our community, and you won't miss anything when you subscribe to the daily newsletter on Pembina Valley Online.
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5: The U13 Winkler Tailgaters had a very strong season, and while provincials didn't go the way they wanted, first-year coach Hayden Clausen says that the group did a lot of growing and a lot of learning throughout the year.
6: My little cousin Carter Friesen on the team, they were in desperate need of coaches, and I decided to step up because I thought it'd be fun and spread my knowledge of the game to them, and we ended up having a fairly good season and a good team, and we finished with the league tournament combined. We finished 12-1, so it was very successful, and the kids had lots of fun throughout the whole season.
5: Clausen says he's very excited for the future of the Tailgaters and hopes to be back next year and beyond. More with Hayden Clausen on PeminaValleyOnline.com. In the Canadian Elite Basketball League, Winnipeg thumped Saskatoon 96-83. I'm Dave Anthony.
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1: Looking at a cloudy day today, 60% chance of showers with risk of a thunderstorm, working our way up to a high of 26 degrees, Humidex 34. Tonight, mainly cloudy, 60% chance of showers and risk of thunderstorm, low of 18. Friday, clearing, high of 26, 33 with the Humidex. Saturday, sunny, high of 28. Currently in Carmen, it is 19 degrees and 18 degrees in the rest of the Pembina Valley. Winds are coming in from the east and southeast at 9 kilometers per hour with a relative humidity of 94%. Stay a step ahead of the weather with radar alerts and forecasts powered by CDK Electric on the Pembina Valley.

Valley. Come on down on Country 88. The morning show is powered by Green Valley Equipment. My name's Tyler. It is Thursday. We're headed towards a high of 26 degrees. Your full forecast details are at PeminaValleyOnline.com or the Pemina Valley Online app. Full details and a recap of the Creed concert this week coming up with Alexander Peters. We'll find out why he was not doing the news yesterday morning coming up in the next 10. For now, Bailey Zimmerman's Chevy.

0: Josh Stumpf, Johnny Walker, back to me on Country 88. 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My name's Tyler. It is Thursday, 26th. The high for the day. 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
1: Can you take me higher?
0: I'm glad you said that because I was going to ask, are your arms wide open?
2: Oh, so wide open. Yes. Do you know what their encore song was?
0: Alexander Peters is here. He was at the Creed concert, just in case you're wondering. What was their encore song?
1: Hold me now.
2: Like, they didn't sing it the entire time, and you're waiting for it.
0: That's very purposeful, of course. Mm-hmm. What did Creed open with at their concert? Do you remember what the first song they played? Because you have to open with a banger and you have to close with a banger. I know some performers.
2: Yeah, are you ready? Yeah.
0: Yeah?
2: Yeah.
0: Okay, okay.
2: Yeah.
0: What was the demographic at the Creed concert?
2: That's what's so incredible about this band. On my right, I had someone who's probably 30 years my senior. On our left, there was an 18-year-old kid who was his first concert ever. And it was just like, it was a widespread of people.
0: If that's not Creed, what is?
2: Yes.
0: Like,
2: It was so fun.
0: 18 to 60.
2: Yeah.
0: Who opened? Do you know? Were you there for the opener?
2: Yes, we were there for the openers. I missed part of the first opener because the merch lineup was through the doors almost. But they had Monster playing.
0: Okay.
2: Which is Van Halen's kid, apparently.
3: Wolfie.
0: Like Eddie Van Halen? Eddie Van Halen's kid?
2: Yeah.
0: His name is Wolfie? You know anybody else named Wolfie? I know a furry little Wolfie, that's for sure. What?
2: And Big Wreck. Big Wreck also.
0: Big Wreck was at the Corn and Apple Festival a couple years ago. They were really good.
2: They put on a good show.
0: Yeah.
2: Yeah, they got you amped up.
0: I just want to talk about live music for a second, because there is something about, and I talk to artists about this all the time, and I always, like, what is it about live music that you really love? Like, what is it about that concert setting?
2: Well, specifically going to something like this where there's such a buy-in, right? Very few places do you go, do you have a bunch of people getting together to be like, we're going to get excited about something. And you almost have that as you're going through the door. People have already decided, I'm going to enjoy this. And that is something like when the band is up there and clearly having fun like they were basking in it. When people were singing along to their songs, it was like you could see there was a big old smile on all of their faces that they were having such a good time.
0: Huh. I like that buy-in. Like, because it's a full however many 15,000 people were probably there.
2: Yeah.
0: Right? Huh. Mm-hmm. What about you guys? What's your favorite thing about live music? Who's your favorite artist you've ever seen live? How about you? What's your number one concert?
2: I think Creed's the biggest concert I've ever been to.
0: Wow, okay.
2: People showing up to you wise. And just some of the absolute banger after banger.

0: I went to Def Leppard a few years back.
1: That's pretty cool, too.
0: Also a great show. Yeah.
1: I think my favorite concert ever was Paul McCartney at the Bomber Stadium. He played for like 2 hours, and he's, whatever, like 70 years old.
0: Yeah.
1: It's incredible.
0: That
1: it's incredible.
0: Had to have been. Yeah.
1: I want to hear from you guys. What's your favorite band you've ever heard live? What do you love about live music? And are there any good concerts coming up? Tell me. 204-331-2266.
2: Maybe it's Emma, the 80-year-old in walking club.
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4: Good morning, I'm Dan St. Ives. Today, a few showers ending near noon. Risk of a thunderstorm. Light wind this morning, high of 26. Humidex 34. UV index 8 or very high. Tonight, mainly cloudy with 60% chance of showers and a risk of a thunderstorm. Low of 18. Friday, clearing, high of 26, Humidex 33. Saturday, sunny with a high of 28. Currently, it's 18 in Altona, Morden and Winkler, 17 in Pilot Mound and Carmen. See what's coming your way. Check the live radar and your 7-day CDK electric forecast on the Pembina Valley Online app.
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You're listening to the Country 88 Morning Show, powered by Green Valley Equipment. My name's Tyler. It is Thursday. We are headed towards a high of 26 degrees. Looks like it's going to warm up again for this weekend. Forecast details are at PeminaValleyOnline.com or the Pembina Valley Online app. What are you up to this weekend? Need some plan ideas? I got a couple for you. We'll run through the community events calendar brought to you by Parkside Home Hardware Building Center in the next 10 minutes. For now, it's Old Dominion. It's

0: Today, that's going to leave a memory on Country 88. The morning show is powered by Green Valley Equipment. My name's Tyler. It is Thursday. We are headed towards a high of 26. Looks like it's going to be a beautiful weekend out there. For your forecast details this weekend, check PeminaValleyOnline.com. 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And while you're there, you can make weekend plans. There is Lemonade Stands for Hope this weekend. The girls that I just interviewed, Eve and Ari, are at 660 Merlin Drive. Nathan Fair and his daughter Cassidy also have one. We have a news story about that. You can read it at PeminaValleyOnline.com. CCI has their annual slow pitch tournament taking place. There is more summer story time at the Winkler Library. Miami has a summer concert series going on at the Pavilion in the Park in Miami. That's cool. Turd Ferguson is... Oh, that's right. It's Turd Ferguson. Of course it is. It's Scott Robertson's band. And then on Sunday, if you're looking to watch the World Cup final, there's a watch party taking place at the Millennium Exhibition Center in Altona. And that's not all. There's many more events this weekend. 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
1: Now, your Pembina Valley Online weather.
12: Good morning, I'm Dan St. Ives. Today, a few showers ending near noon. Risk of a thunderstorm. Light wind this morning, high of 26. Humidex 34. UV index 8 or very high. Tonight, mainly cloudy with 60% chance of showers and a risk of a thunderstorm. Low of 18. Friday, clearing, high of 26, humidex 33. Saturday, sunny with a high of 28. Currently, it's 18 in Altona, Morden and Winkler, 17 in Pilot Mound and Carmen. See what's coming your way. Check the live radar and your 7-day CDK electric forecast on the Pembina Valley online app.
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0: Good morning. My name's Tyler. It is Thursday. We're headed towards a high of 26 degrees. 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You can find out. 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Alexander Peters might tell you about it at 10 o'clock.
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1: Good morning, I'm Alexander Peters. Morton City Council is considering whether to move forward with First Street North reconstruction ahead of a larger intersection project planned by Manitoba Transportation and Infrastructure. The city has budgeted for the redevelopment.

0: And but the project is tied to Manitoba Transportation and Infrastructure's planned redesign of the First Street and Thornhill intersection, which is in its third year of delays.
1: There needs to be some sewer upgrades along First Street at the same time we do First Street reconstruction. So we're just holding off on when that's going to start. So it is in our capital budget. We were trying to coordinate it with the intersection redesign, but we may have to just go ahead and do First Street before the redesign of First Street intersection happens, and that decision is still pending.
0: Penner says residents will be informed once the city determines how the project will proceed. Proceeds from the new Industrial Eats retail store help support the Bunker Youth Ministry while also creating jobs for young people in the community. Kevin Hildebrand says that's always been part of the vision.
2: When you're all sweating and working hard in a truck and it's like 52 degrees in there and there's a lineup of people outside waiting for your food, a lot of things break down and a lot of walls come down and, you know, you get to be real with each other. And sometimes it's rough real.
3: Yes.
2: And then sometimes it's like fun real.
0: Industrial Eats retail store is now open Thursdays, Fridays, and Saturdays in Winkler. And Winkler residents can help reduce mosquito numbers by eliminating standing water around their homes. City officials say clogged eaves troughs, bird baths, rain barrels, and other sources of stagnant water are prime breeding areas for mosquitoes. Director of Community Services Jordan Drieger explains.
4: Yeah, so the biggest thing that people can do is anywhere where there is stagnant water to take care of those areas. So that could be, you know, if your eaves troughs are clogged and that's creating standing water, if you have a bird bath or a water barrel to dump those things occasionally, that goes a long way because that's where the larvae are produced.
0: The city continues to expand its larvaciding program while conserving its limited supply of fogging product amid a province-wide shortage. If you want to stay on top of what's happening in your community, subscribe to The Daily News on Pembina Valley Online.
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6: The U13 Winkler Tailgaters had a very strong season, and while provincials didn't go the way they wanted, first-year coach Hayden Clausen says that the group did a lot of growing and a lot of learning throughout the year.
7: My little cousin Carter, Friesen, on the team, they were in desperate need of coaches, and I decided to step up because I thought it'd be fun and spread my knowledge of the game to them. And we ended up having a fairly good season and a good team. And we went, we finished with the league tournament combined. We finished 12-1. So it was very successful, and the kids had lots of fun throughout the whole season.
6: Clausen says he's very excited for the future of the Tailgaters and hopes to be back next year and beyond. More with Hayden Clausen on PeminaValleyOnline.com. In the Canadian Elite Basketball League, Winnipeg thumped Saskatoon 96-83. I'm Dave Anthony.
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8: Good morning, I'm Dan St. Ives. Today, a few showers ending near noon. Risk of a thunderstorm. Light wind this morning, high of 26. Humidex 34. UV index 8 or very high. Tonight, mainly cloudy with 60% chance of showers and a risk of a thunderstorm. Low of 18. Friday, clearing. High of 26. Humidex 33. Saturday, sunny with a high of 28. Currently, it's 18 in Altona, Morden, and Winkler, 17 in Pilot Mound and Carmen. See what's coming your way. Check the live radar and your 7-day CDK electric forecast on the Pembina Valley Online app.
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11: Good morning, I'm Dan St. Ives. Today, a few showers ending near noon. Risk of a thunderstorm. Light wind this morning, high of 26. Humidex 34, UV index 8 or very high. Tonight, mainly cloudy with 60% chance of

0: showers and a risk of a thunderstorm, low of 18. Friday, clearing, high of 26, Humidex 33. Saturday, sunny with a high of 28. Currently, it's 18 in Altona, Morden, and Winkler, 17 in Pilot Mound and Carmen. See what's coming your way. Check the live radar and your 7-day CDK electric forecast on the Pembina Valley online app.
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11: Good morning, I'm Dan St. Ives. Today, a few showers ending near noon. Risk of a thunderstorm. Light wind this morning, high of 26. Humidex 34. UV index 8 or very high. Tonight, mainly cloudy with 60% chance of showers and a risk of a thunderstorm. Low of 18. Friday, clearing, high of 26, humidex 33. Saturday, sunny with a high of 28. Currently, it's 18 in Altona, Morden and Winkler, 17 in Pilot Mound and Carmen. See what's coming your way. Check the live radar and your 7-day CDK electric forecast on the Pembina Valley Online app.
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2: Looking at a cloudy day today, 60% chance of showers with risk of a thunderstorm. I'm Alexander Peters, and Winkler is taking a preventative approach to mosquito control this summer as a shortage of the only approved fogging product limits adult mosquito spraying. Director of Community Services Jordan Drieger says the city is focused on larvaciding and expanding those efforts with more equipment and staff. Drieger explains why fogging isn't the primary option this year.
3: So we as a city, we have fogged for nuisance mosquitoes in the past, but with our limited chemical right now, we're taking a very cautious approach to fogging and making sure that we use that remaining chemical wisely.
2: The city says it's continuing to monitor mosquito populations while encouraging residents to eliminate standing water around properties. Industrial Eats is giving customers a new way to bring its food home. The Winkler business has opened a retail store featuring house-made smoked meats, cheeses, baked goods, and frozen meals. Founder Kevin Hildebrand says the idea

0: idea grew after customers kept asking where the meats in their sandwiches came from. Kevin Hildebrand explains.
1: We've had a deli manager for a long time, and he was the one that made our deli meats, which we used in our sandwiches and stuff like that over the winter. And people would come and they'd eat them, and they'd be like, wow, this is really cool. Where do you get this meat? And I said, well, we make it ourselves. And so, you know, people would start asking for some, and it just kind of it grew.
0: The retail store is open Thursdays through Saturdays from 10 a.m. to 7 p.m. And this weekend, a simple cup of lemonade will help make a difference in the lives of those facing cancer diagnosis. Nathan and his daughter Cassidy Fair are hosting a lemonade stand for hope this Saturday on behalf of Cancer Care Manitoba.
2: So this is our third year doing it. There are other stands going up in the area, and this is a big weekend where Cancer Care and local folks like us all kind of work together to raise funds for cancer research, for extras and nice things for people who are undergoing cancer treatments. Like I did that one time. I don't know, it's all around a lot of positivity. And you set up a lemonade stand and they send you some supplies, but everybody kind of brings their own value to it.
0: Nathan and Cassidy's lemonade stand will have lemonade as well as temporary tattoos, a raffle for a cat-themed mystery bag, and other fundraising activities, with all proceeds supporting Cancer Care Manitoba Foundation. 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
4: The U13 Winkler Tailgaters had a very strong season, and while provincials didn't go the way they wanted, first-year coach Hayden Clausen says that the group did a lot of growing and a lot of learning throughout the year.
5: My little cousin Carter Friesen on the team, they were in desperate need of coaches, and I decided to step up because I thought it'd be fun and spread my knowledge of the game to them. And we ended up having a fairly good season and a good team. And we finished with the league tournament combined. We finished 12-1. So it was very successful, and the kids had lots of fun throughout the whole season.
4: Clausen says he's very excited for the future of the Tailgaters and hopes to be back next year and beyond. More with Hayden Clausen on PeminaValleyOnline.com. In the Canadian Elite Basketball League, Winnipeg thumped Saskatoon 96-83. I'm Dave Anthony.
3: Now, your Pembina Valley Online weather.
0: A few showers ending near noon with risk of a thunderstorm. High of 26, humidex 34. Tonight, mainly cloudy. 60% chance of showers and risk of thunderstorm. Low of 18. Friday, clearing. High of 26, humidex 33. Saturday, sunny. High of 28. Currently in Carmen, it is 17 degrees and 18 degrees in the rest of the Pembina Valley. Winds are coming in from the east at 19 kilometers per hour, gusting to 27, with a relative humidity of 94%. Stay a step ahead of the weather with radar alerts and forecasts powered by CDK Electric on the Pembina Valley online app.
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13: A few showers ending near noon with risk of a thunderstorm. High of 26, humidex 34. Tonight mainly cloudy, 60% chance of showers and risk of thunderstorm. Low of 18. Friday clearing, high of 26, humidex 33. Saturday sunny, high of 28. Currently in Carmen, it is

0: 17 degrees and 18 degrees in the rest of the Pembina Valley. Winds are coming in from the east at 19 kilometers per hour, gusting to 27, with a relative humidity of 94%. Stay a step ahead of the weather with radar alerts and forecasts powered by CDK Electric on the Pembina Valley online app.
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13: A few showers ending near noon with risk of a thunderstorm. High of 26, humidex 34. Tonight mainly cloudy, 60% chance of showers and risk of thunderstorm. Low of 18. Friday clearing, high of 26, humidex 33. Saturday sunny, high of 28. Currently in Carmen, it is 17 degrees and 18 degrees in the rest of the Pembina Valley. Winds are coming in from the east at 19 kilometers per hour, gusting to 27, with a relative humidity of 94%. Stay a step ahead of the weather with radar alerts and forecasts powered by CDK Electric on the Pembina Valley online app.
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0: Starting on Friday, grain will once again begin moving through the Port of Churchill. Arctic Gateway Group has announced the first grain shipment through the Northern Corridor since 2020. Rail cars will head north on the Hudson Bay Railway starting tomorrow, with multiple vessels expected to carry grain to global export markets later this summer. Federal, provincial, and territorial agriculture ministers will be sitting down in Halifax for their annual meetings. Federal Agriculture Minister Heath MacDonald says the meeting will focus heavily on developing the next agricultural policy framework.
1: There's lots to discuss, obviously, and we've had a great contingent here of ministers, but also stakeholders.
0: MacDonald and his counterparts took part in the Canadian Federation of Agriculture's roundtable event for Golden West. I'm Glendale Allen Vossler.
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1: I'm Candace Dirksen with your local news, streaming now through the Pembina Valley Online app. A 48-year-old man from Morris has been arrested after trying to break into the Valley Ag Society grounds in Morris earlier this month. RCMP say the incident happened around 1:30 in the morning on July 5th. Officers discovered damage to a door and window to the main office building. However, say the suspects weren't able to get in and nothing was stolen. Video surveillance footage led police to ID two suspects. The man was arrested for break and enter and possession of a break-in instrument. He was released with conditions on a pending court date. A female suspect has not yet been located by police. Winkler's recent stretch of 30-degree-plus temperatures has been causing some concrete roads to buckle. City crews have responded to about five locations so far, including Northlands Parkway and Airport Drive. Public Works and Facilities Manager Cliff Wall says the heat causes concrete to expand until it gives way.
2: The heat definitely does affect the roadways, especially in prolonged heat times like we've had this past weekend, especially where the prolonged heat creates such an expansion of the concrete roads and the pressure then causes the buckling to happen.

0: Wall says crews can usually reopen affected roads quickly, but drivers are encouraged to slow down, watch for bumps or debris, and report any new buckling to the city's Public Works Department. Industrial Eats is giving customers a new way to bring its food home. The Winkler business has opened a retail store featuring house-made smoked meats, cheeses, baked goods, and frozen meals. Founder Kevin Hildebrand says the idea grew after customers kept asking where the meats in their sandwiches came from.
1: We've had a deli manager for a long time, and he was the one that made our deli meats, which we used in our sandwiches and stuff like that over the winter. And people would come and they'd eat them, and they'd be like, wow, this is really cool. Where do you get this meat? And it's like, well, we make it ourselves. And so, you know, people would start asking for some, and it just kind of it grew.
0: The retail store is open Thursdays through Saturdays from 10 a.m. to 7. And Tim Hortons Camp Day has wrapped up for another year, with communities across the region stepping up to support youth programs. Winkler, Morton, and Carmen Tim Hortons locations combined to raise $12,900 to help send kids to Tim Hortons Foundation camps. Owner Jeff Dirksen says the local response continues to impress him year after year.
2: Can't say enough about these communities. Morton, Winkler, over 20 years we've been here. Year after year they show up. Carmen jumped on board here 5 years ago, and same thing there. We've seen just tremendous support, and can't thank everybody enough.
0: The money raised helps provide camp experiences for young people who may not otherwise have the opportunity. Through team building, outdoor activities, and leadership development, campers gain skills that can last a lifetime. Get the news of the day conveniently delivered to your email inbox. 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And now on the Golden West Radio Money Scope, the TSX is down 68 points. The Dow down 48. The NASDAQ down 263 points. The dollar down 0.03, trading at 71.2 cents U.S.
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4: The U13 Winkler Tailgaters had a very strong season this year, and first-year head coach Hayden Clausen says perhaps the biggest takeaways are the fact the guys made so many lifelong friends.
5: It was great to see. I mean, I remember back, like you said, the history of baseball. Like, U13 is pretty much the prime age of where you make your close buddies, and sometimes those buddies last quite some time just from the ball program. And I just think it's a perfect place to get out there and meet some new friends.
4: Clausen says he's excited for the future of the team and is looking forward to next year already. In the Manitoba Junior Baseball League, coming off their first series win, Pembina Valley's in action in the semifinals as they will visit Elmwood for game one of their best of five. I'm Dave Anthony.
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0: A few showers ending this afternoon and becoming mainly cloudy. A high of 25 degrees. With a humidex, it'll feel like 32. A UV index of 8 or very high. Tonight, mainly cloudy. 60% chance of showers. The risk of a thunderstorm and a low of 18. Friday, mainly cloudy. 60% chance of showers in the morning. The risk of a thunderstorm. Clearing up in the afternoon and a high of 27. Sunshine returning Saturday and a high of 28. Currently across the region, it's 20 degrees, a slight wind out of the east-northeast, and relative humidity at 88%. Before you head out the door, check the CDK Electric weather page on the Pembina Valley Online app.
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0: Chesney, Carry On. I'm Sharon Church. Is back to school shopping even on your radar yet? No, it's not. My husband is a teacher, so I'm not even allowed to mention back to school in the month of July. It's not a bad idea, though, to get an early start. Like, it's not cheap to get those kids ready for another year of higher learning. Here's something to think about that schools don't put on the back to school supply list. All the Spirit Day clothing, like a Hawaiian shirt, ugly Christmas sweater, crazy hair accessories, storybook character costume, superhero costume, 100th day of school outfit. I'm not even scratching the surface here.
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3: A few showers ending this afternoon and becoming mainly cloudy. A high of 25 degrees. With a humidex, it'll feel like 32. A UV index of 8 or very high. Tonight, mainly cloudy, 60% chance of showers, the risk of a thunderstorm, and a low of 18. Friday, mainly cloudy, 60% chance of showers in the morning, the risk of a thunderstorm, clearing up in the afternoon at a high of 27. Sunshine returning Saturday at a high of 28. Currently across the region, it's 20 degrees, a slight wind out of the east-northeast, and relative humidity at 88%. Before you head out the door, check the CDK Electric weather page on the Pembina Valley Online app.
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0: 4x4 by you. Hey, I'm Sharon Church. There's a lot of nostalgia for the 80s and 90s, but what's something you don't miss from those decades? Like a long distance phone bill? Remember those? Not having GPS? Oh, I would be lost without my GPS. How about dial-up internet? Carpet in the bathrooms? Remember that? How about when you missed a TV show? It was probably lost forever, unless you were lucky enough to catch it again during summer reruns. This is one that I kind of miss, waiting by the radio for your song to play so you can record it on tape. Oh, but then that darn announcer would talk all over the intro.
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10: A few showers ending early this afternoon and mainly cloudy skies. A high of 26 degrees. The humidex, it feels like 34. A UV index of 8 or very high.

Mainly cloudy, 60% chance of showers, the risk of a thunderstorm, and a low of 18. Clearing up on Friday with a high of 26. Saturday, sunny skies and a high of 28. Sunshine Sunday, a high of 31. Currently across the region, it's 20 degrees. Wind out of the east-northeast and relative humidity at 87%. Manitoba weather changes fast. 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

0: bone-wriggling taillight this town. Hey, I'm Sharon Church. If you're planning on flying over the August long weekend, here's something to keep an eye on. WestJet flight attendants have voted overwhelmingly, like 99%, in favor of a strike if they can't reach a new contract with the airline. The main issues, of course, are wages and working conditions, and a strike could happen as early as that August long weekend. At this point, nothing's been called and negotiations are still underway, but if you are traveling, it might be a good idea to keep an eye on your flight status and watch for updates as the holiday weekend gets closer.
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2: 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Morden residents waiting for work to begin on First Street North will have to wait a little longer. Mayor Nancy Penner says the city has budgeted for the redevelopment, but the project is tied to Manitoba Transportation and Infrastructure's planned redesign of the First Street and Thornhill intersection. Penner says the city has been trying to coordinate both projects, but MTI delays have pushed the decision into a third year.
3: We're waiting for Manitoba Transportation and Infrastructure to give us a start date for the whole First Street and Thornhill reconstruction. We have budget for First Street North for redevelopment, and we've been putting that on hold until we heard back from Manitoba Transportation and Infrastructure. They keep delaying us on that.
2: Penner says council is still deciding whether to move ahead with First Street North before the intersection redesign, or continue waiting for a provincial timeline. Winkler is taking a preventative approach to mosquito control this summer, as a shortage of the only approved fogging product limits adult mosquito spraying. Director of Community Services Jordan Drieger says the city is focusing on larvaciding and expanding those efforts with more equipment and staff. He explains why fogging isn't the primary option this year.
4: So we as a city, we have fogged for nuisance mosquitoes in the past, but with our limited chemical right now, we're taking a very cautious approach to fogging and making sure that we use that remaining chemical wisely.
2: The city says it's continuing to monitor mosquito populations while encouraging residents to eliminate standing water around their properties. And the Habitat for Humanity Carmen Dufferin Chapter e-bike raffle and 50-50 draw tickets winners from the Carmen Country Fair have been announced. The winner of the e-bike was Ray Ruba, and the 50-50 draw winner was David Bart. Christina Falk, manager of chapter support for Habitat for Humanity Manitoba, thanked the community.
5: The community of Carmen has been awesome around this kind of revitalization of Habitat for Humanity. They've come alive again, and they want to keep the momentum going for years to come. So I would say thank you to the community.
2: The total for the draw

0: was unavailable, but had been expected to be around $7,500. The e-bike is valued at $3,000. 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And now on the Golden West Radio Money Scope, the TSX is down 80 points, the Dow down 19, the NASDAQ down 261 points. The dollar down 7/100ths, trading at 71.2 cents U.S.
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2: The U13 Winkler Tailgaters had a very strong season this year, and first-year head coach Hayden Clausen says perhaps the biggest takeaways are the fact the guys made so many lifelong friends.
3: It was great to see. I mean, I remember back, like you said, the history of baseball. Like, U13 is pretty much the prime age of where you make your close buddies, and sometimes those buddies last quite some time just from the ball program. And I just think it's a perfect place to get out there and meet some new friends.
2: Clausen says he's excited for the future of the team and is looking forward to next year already. In the Manitoba Junior Baseball League, coming off their first series win, Pembina Valley's in action in the semifinals as they will visit Elmwood for game one of their best of five. I'm Dave Anthony.
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0: A few showers ending early this afternoon and mainly cloudy skies. A high of 26 degrees. With a humidex, it feels like 34. A UV index of 8 or very high. Tonight, mainly cloudy. 60% chance of showers. The risk of a thunderstorm and a low of 18. Clearing up on Friday with a high of 26. Saturday, sunny skies and a high of 28. Sunshine Sunday, a high of 31. Currently across the region, it's 20 degrees. Wind out of the east-northeast and relative humidity at 87%. Manitoba weather changes fast. Stay ready with a CDK Electric weather page on the Pembina Valley Online app.
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10: A few showers ending early this afternoon and mainly cloudy skies. A high of 26 degrees. With a humidex, it feels like 34. A UV index of 8 or very high. Tonight, mainly cloudy, 60% chance of showers, the risk of a thunderstorm, and a low of 18. Clearing up on Friday with a high of 26. Saturday, sunny skies and a high of 28. Sunshine Sunday, a high of 31. Currently across the region, it's 20 degrees, wind out of the east-northeast, and relative humidity at 87%. Manitoba weather changes fast. Stay ready with a CDK Electric weather page on the Pembina Valley online app.
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Shania Twain on your Thursday afternoon. I'm Sharon Church. I've got your Sorta Sports Report coming up on the other side of 1:30, just after Brooks and Dunn. But first, here's Keith Urban.

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14: Mainly cloudy skies today and a high of 26 degrees. With a humidex, it'll feel like 34, a UV index of 8 or very high. Tonight, mainly cloudy, 60% chance of showers, the risk of a thunderstorm, and a low of 18. Clearing up on Friday with a high of 26. Saturday, sunny, a high of 28. And sunny skies on Sunday, a high of 31. Currently across the region, it's 22 degrees, a slight wind out of the east, and relative humidity at 81%. Stream us on the Pembina Valley online app and stay weather ready with the CDK Electric weather page.
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2: Get the news you need when you need it by downloading the Pembina Valley Online app. I'm Candace Dirksen, and here's what's making local news this hour. One person was arrested and another remains unfound in connection to an attempted break-in to the Valley Ag Society grounds in Morris earlier this month. RCMP say the incident happened around 1:30 in the morning on July 5th. Officers discovered damage to a door and window to the main office building. However, say the suspects weren't able to get in and nothing was stolen. Video surveillance footage led police to ID two suspects. A 48-year-old man from Morris was arrested for break-and-enter and possession of a break-in instrument. He was released with conditions on a pending court date. A female suspect has not yet been found. City of Winkler officials are asking drivers to keep an eye out for road buckling caused by the recent heat wave. About five locations have been affected. And while roads remain open, caution is advised. Public Works and Facilities Manager Cliff Wall says motorists should take it slow.
3: So when navigating these roads, I would say slow down because there will likely be a bump. And if you see anything on the road, like a piece of broken concrete, try to avoid it. And if possible, maybe even report it to Public Works so that they can look at it.
2: Residents who notice new damage are encouraged to report it to the Public Works office so crews can assess the situation and respond as needed. This weekend, a simple cup of lemonade will help make a difference in the lives of those facing cancer diagnoses. Nathan and his daughter, Cassidy Fair, are hosting a lemonade stand for Hope this Saturday on behalf of Cancer Care Manitoba.
4: So this is our third year doing it. There are other stands going up in the area, and this is a big weekend where Cancer Care and local folks like us all kind of work together to raise funds for cancer research, for extras and nice things for people who are undergoing cancer treatments. Like I did that one time. I don't know, it's all around a lot of positivity. And you set up a lemonade stand and they send you some supplies, but everybody kind of brings their own value to it.
2: Nathan and Cassidy's lemonade stand will have lemonade, as well as temporary tattoos, a raffle for a cat-themed mystery bag, and other fundraising activities, with all proceeds supporting Cancer Care Manitoba Foundation. And the success of this year's Tim Hortons Camp Day will help more young people experience the benefits of camp. Morden Mayor Nancy Penner helped serve customers during the fundraiser and says time away at camp can have a lasting impact on children.
5: Well, every kid needs a break, and it's an opportunity for them to have fun in the summer, meet other kids, do something different. It's just a great opportunity. In university-

0: university, I was a camp counselor.
1: Oh.
0: That was fun because we brought kids to camp. Seeing the kids' faces light up, see them learn new skills, see them interact with other children, and just see them experience things for the first time.
2: Penner says one of the most rewarding things about camp is watching children try new things, build friendship, and gain confidence. The $12,900 raised locally will help create more of those opportunities for youth. 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
4: The U13 Winkler Tailgaters had a very strong season this year, and first-year head coach Hayden Clausen says perhaps the biggest takeaways are the fact the guys made so many lifelong friends.
5: It was great to see. I mean, I remember back, like you said, the history of baseball. Like, U13 is pretty much the prime age of where you make your close buddies, and sometimes those buddies last quite some time just from the ball program. And I just think it's a perfect place to get out there and meet some new friends.
4: Clausen says he's excited for the future of the team and is looking forward to next year already. In the Manitoba Junior Baseball League, coming off their first series win, Pembina Valley's in action in the semifinals as they will visit Elmwood for game one of their best of five. I'm Dave Anthony.
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2: Mainly cloudy skies today and a high of 26 degrees. With a humidex, it'll feel like 34, a UV index of 8 or very high. Tonight, mainly cloudy, 60% chance of showers, the risk of a thunderstorm, and a low of 18. Clearing up on Friday with a high of 26. Saturday, sunny, a high of 28, and sunny skies on Sunday, a high of 31. Currently across the region, it's 22 degrees, a slight wind out of the east, and relative humidity at 81%. Stream us on the Pembina Valley Online app and stay weather ready with the CDK Electric weather page.
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1: Mainly cloudy skies today and a high of 26 degrees. With a humidex, it'll feel like 34, a UV index of 8 or very high. Tonight, mainly cloudy, 60% chance of showers, the risk of a thunderstorm, and a low of 18. Clearing up on Friday with a high of 26. Saturday, sunny, a high of 28. And sunny skies on Sunday, a high of 31. Currently across the region, it's 22 degrees, a slight wind out of the east, and relative humidity at 81%. Stream us on the Pembina Valley online app and stay weather ready with the CDK Electric weather page.
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7: An air quality warning is now in effect for the region as southeasterly winds bring substantial smoke from fires in northwestern Ontario into the region today. Mainly cloudy skies with local smoky conditions and a high of 26 degrees. With a humidex, it'll feel like 34, a UV index of 7 or high. Tonight, mainly cloudy, 60% chance of showers, the risk of a thunderstorm, those smoky conditions continuing as well, and a low of 18. Skies clearing up on Friday with local smoke sticking around in the morning, a high of 26. Sunny skies returning Saturday and a high of 28. Currently across the region, it's 24 degrees. With a humidex, it feels like 31. Slight wind out of the southeast and relative humidity at 75%. Planning your day? Get the latest local forecast with CDK Electric on the Pembina Valley Online app.
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The kids home for summer. 911 dispatchers are seeing a spike in accidental emergency calls. Hey, I'm Sharon Church. Now, this, of course, usually happens when your kid gets a hold of your phone and accidentally dials 911. And if it happens to you, don't hang up. No, if you hang up, the dispatchers have to treat it as a possible emergency. And that can mean just calling you back or actually sending police to check on you. So stay on the line and let the dispatcher know that there is no emergency. And actually, this is a pretty good reminder to teach.

0: teach your kids when it is okay to call 911, and having your Xbox taken away is not a valid reason.
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3: 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Morden City Council is considering whether to move forward with First Street North reconstruction ahead of a larger intersection project planned by Manitoba Transportation and Infrastructure. The city has budgeted for the redevelopment, but the project is tied to MTI's planned redesign of the First Street and Thornhill intersection, which is into its third year of delays.
4: There needs to be some sewer upgrades along First Street at the same time we do First Street reconstruction. So we're just holding off on when that's going to start. So it is in our capital budget. We were trying to coordinate it with the intersection redesign, but we may have to just go ahead and do First Street before the redesign of First Street intersection happens. And that decision is still pending.
3: Penner says residents will be kept informed once the city determines how the project will proceed. Despite high mosquito numbers this summer, Winkler isn't relying on fogging to control the pests. A shortage of Delta Guard, the only approved adult mosquito control product in Manitoba, has prompted the city to concentrate on preventing mosquitoes before they hatch. Director of Community Services Jordan Dreger says larviciding has become the city's priority.
5: So our focus right now is on the larviciding program, which differing from the adulticiding, which tackles adult mosquitoes, the larviciding program focuses on the mosquito larvae. And so that is something that we still have the right product for. So we've taken some steps as a city to enhance that program as best we can. We've added a second larviciding piece of equipment that we have, as well as an additional staff to run that equipment.
3: The city has also worked with Winnipeg mosquito control specialists and continues monitoring mosquito populations throughout the season. The Habitat for Humanity Manitoba Carmen Dufferin Chapter e-bike raffle and 50-50 draw ticket winners from the Carmen Country Fair have been announced. The winner of the e-bike raffle was Ray Ruba and the 50-50 draw, David Bart. Christina Falk, manager of chapter support for Habitat for Humanity Manitoba, advised residents to keep checking in on social media.
6: Don't take your eyes off of Facebook and Instagram pages because there's lots to happen in the next couple of months and super excited to make announcements and all that kind of stuff.
3: Funds raised are earmarked for Habitat's first area build in 10 years. We're gathering all the news of the day and delivering it directly to your inbox. 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And now on the Golden West Radio Money Scope, the TSX is down 112 points, the Dow down 204, the NASDAQ down 421, the dollar down 4/100ths, trading at 71.2 cents U.S.
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7: The U13 Winkler Tailgaters had a very strong season this year, and first-year head coach Hayden Clausen says perhaps the biggest takeaways are the fact the guys made so many lifelong friends.
8: It was great to see. I mean, I remember back, like you said, the history of baseball, like, U13 is pretty much the prime age of where you make your close buddies. And sometimes those buddies last quite some time just from the ball program. And I just think it's a perfect place to get out there and meet some new friends.
7: Clausen says he's excited for the future of the team and is looking forward to next year already. In the Manitoba Junior Baseball League, coming off their first series win, Pembina Valley's in action in the semifinals as they will visit Elmwood for game one of their best of five. I'm Dave Anthony.
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3: An air quality warning is now in effect for the region as southeasterly winds bring substantial smoke from fires in

0: northwestern Ontario into the region today. Mainly cloudy skies with local smoky conditions and a high of 26 degrees. With a humidex, it'll feel like 34, a UV index of 7 or high. Tonight, mainly cloudy, 60% chance of showers, the risk of a thunderstorm, those smoky conditions continuing as well, and a low of 18. Skies clearing up on Friday with local smoke sticking around in the morning, a high of 26. Sunny skies returning Saturday and a high of 28. Currently across the region, it's 24 degrees. With a humidex, it feels like 31. Slight wind out of the southeast and relative humidity at 75%. Planning your day? Get the latest local forecast with CDK Electric on the Pembina Valley online app.
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1: 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I knew you.
0: I'm Sharon Church. Summer is great, but do you feel like you have to choose between yard maintenance or keeping your house clean? You spend all day in the yard, mowing the lawn, picking weeds, pruning stuff, and then you go inside to find that a bomb went off. Dirty dishes, craft supplies, clothes, and towels just thrown wherever. But hey, at least the yard looks nice.
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18: An air quality warning is now in effect for the region as southeasterly winds bring substantial smoke from fires in northwestern Ontario into the region today. Mainly cloudy skies with local smoky conditions and a high

26 degrees. With a Humidex, it'll feel like 34, a UV index of 7 or high. Tonight, mainly cloudy, 60% chance of showers, the risk of a thunderstorm, those smoky conditions continuing as well, and a low of 18. Skies clearing up on Friday with local smoke sticking around in the morning, a high of 26. Sunny skies returning Saturday and a high of 28. Currently across the region, it's 24 degrees. With a Humidex, it feels like 31. Slight wind out of the southeast and relative humidity at 75%. Planning your day? Get the latest local forecast with CDK Electric on the Pembina Valley online app. Country 88.

0: too long when it comes to movies? Hey, I'm Sharon Church. I think it depends on where you're watching that movie, like at home or at the theater, and how good the movie is. Spider-Man Brand New Day is 150 minutes long, and The Odyssey is 172, which is apparently nearly double the length most people would prefer. According to a survey, the ideal movie runtime is now just 88 minutes. That's down from 92 minutes when the same question was asked in 2024. Honestly, I like the longer movies. It ain't cheap to go to the movie theater anymore. If it costs my family nearly $100 to see a movie, it better be longer than an hour and a half.
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13: An air quality warning is now in effect for the region as southeasterly winds bring substantial smoke from fires in northwestern Ontario into the region today. Mainly cloudy skies with local smoky conditions and a high of 26 degrees. With a humidex, it'll feel like 34, a UV index of 7 or high. Tonight, mainly cloudy, 60% chance of showers, the risk of a thunderstorm, those smoky conditions continuing as well, and a low of 18. Skies clearing up on Friday with local smoke sticking around in the morning, a high of 26. Sunny skies returning Saturday and a high of 28. Currently across the region, it's 24 degrees. With a humidex, it feels like 31. Slight wind out of the southeast and relative humidity at 75%. Planning your day? Get the latest local forecast with CDK Electric on the Pembina Valley Online app.
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1: I'm Candace Dirksen with your local news, streaming now through the Pembina Valley Online app. A 48-year-old man from Morris has been arrested after trying to break into the Valley Ag Society grounds in Morris earlier this month. RCMP say the incident happened around 1:30 in the morning on July 5th. Officers discovered damage to a door and window to the main office building. However, say the

0: degree plus temperatures has been causing some concrete roads to buckle. City crews have responded to about 5 locations so far, including Northlands Parkway and Airport Drive. Public Works and Facilities Manager Cliff Wall says the heat causes concrete to expand until it gives way.
1: The heat definitely does affect the roadways, especially in prolonged heat times like we've had this past weekend, especially where the prolonged heat creates such an expansion of the concrete roads and the pressure then causes the buckling to happen.
0: Wall says crews can usually reopen affected roads quickly, but drivers are encouraged to slow down, watch for bumps or debris, and report any new buckling to the city's Public Works Department. Industrial Eats is giving customers a new way to bring its food home. The Winkler business has opened a retail store featuring house-made smoked meats, cheeses, baked goods, and frozen meals. Founder Kevin Hildebrand says the idea grew after customers kept asking where the meats in their sandwiches came from.
2: We've had a deli manager for a long time, and he was the one that made our deli meats, which we used in our sandwiches and stuff like that over the winter. And people would come and they'd eat them, and they'd be like, wow, this is really cool. Where do you get this meat? And it's like, well, we make it ourselves. And so, you know, people would start asking for some, and it just kind of it grew.
0: The retail store is open Thursdays through Saturdays from 10 a.m. to 7. And Tim Hortons Camp Day has wrapped up for another year, with communities across the region stepping up to support youth programs. Winkler, Morton, and Carmen Tim Hortons locations combined to raise $12,900 to help send kids to Tim Hortons Foundation camps. Owner Jeff Dirksen says the local response continues to impress him year after year.
3: Can't say enough about these communities. Morton, Winkler, over 20 years we've been here. Year after year they show up. Carmen jumped on board here 5 years ago, and same thing there. We've seen just tremendous support, and can't thank everybody enough.
0: The money raised helps provide camp experiences for young people who may not otherwise have the opportunity. Through team building, outdoor activities, and leadership development, campers gain skills that can last a lifetime. Get the news of the day conveniently delivered to your email inbox. 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And now on the Golden West Radio Money Scope, the TSX is down 76 points. The Dow down 105. The NASDAQ down 387 points. The dollar down 1/100th, trading at 71.2 cents U.S.
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5: The U13 Winkler Tailgaters had a very strong season this year, and first-year head coach Hayden Clausen says perhaps the biggest takeaways are the fact the guys made so many lifelong friends.
6: It was great to see. I mean, I remember back, like you said, the history of baseball. Like, U13 is pretty much the prime age of where you make your close buddies, and sometimes those buddies last quite some time just from the ball program. And I just think it's a perfect place to get out there and meet some new friends.
5: Clausen says he's excited for the future of the team and is looking forward to next year already. In the Manitoba Junior Baseball League, coming off their first series win, Pembina Valley's in action in the semifinals as they will visit Elmwood for game one of their best of five. I'm Dave Anthony.
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0: A severe thunderstorm watch is now in effect for all of southern Manitoba. Meantime, an air quality warning is also in effect for the region as southeasterly winds bring substantial smoke from fires in northwestern Ontario into the region. Cloudy skies tonight with a few showers or thunderstorms beginning early this evening, ending after midnight. Risk of a severe thunderstorm this evening. Smoky conditions and a low of 18. Clearing late in the morning on Friday with local smoke remaining, a high of 26. Friday night, a few clouds with a low of 16. Sunny skies Saturday with a high of 29. Sunday sunny, a high of 31. Sunshine Monday, a high of 26. And Tuesday sunny, a high of 25. Stay one step ahead of the weather with the CDK Electric forecast on the Pembina Valley Online app.
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0: learning. And here's something to think about that schools don't put on the back to school supply list. All the Spirit Day clothing, like a Hawaiian shirt, ugly Christmas sweater, crazy hair accessories, storybook character costume, superhero costume, 100th day of school outfit. I'm not even scratching the surface here.
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11: A severe thunderstorm watch is now in effect for all of southern Manitoba. Meantime, an air quality warning is also in effect for the region as southeasterly winds bring substantial smoke from fires in northwestern Ontario into the region. Cloudy skies tonight with a few showers or thunderstorms beginning early this evening, ending after midnight. Risk of a severe thunderstorm this evening. Smoky conditions and a low of 18. Clearing late in the morning on Friday with local smoke remaining. A high of 26. Friday night, a few clouds with a low of 16. Sunny skies Saturday with a high of 29. Sunday, sunny, a high of 31. Sunshine Monday, a high of 26. And Tuesday, sunny, a high of 25. stay one step ahead of the weather with the CDK Electric forecast on the Pembina Valley Online app.
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0: There's a lot of nostalgia for the 80s and 90s. Hey, I'm Sharon Church. But what's something you don't miss from those decades? Like a long-distance phone bill? Remember those? Not having GPS, which was terrible. I once found myself in a farmer's field. I was on my way to the mall. So that gives you a sense of how my sense of direction is. Dial-up internets, don't miss that. Carpet in the bathrooms? What were y'all thinking? How about this? When you missed a TV show, it was probably lost forever. Unless you were lucky enough to catch it again during summer reruns. And this one here, waiting by the radio for your song to play so you can record it on tape. But then that darn announcer would just talk all over the intro.
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2: A severe thunderstorm watch is now

0: in effect for all of southern Manitoba. Meantime, an air quality warning is also in effect for the region as southeasterly winds bring substantial smoke from fires in northwestern Ontario into the region. Cloudy skies tonight with a few showers or thunderstorms beginning early this evening, ending after midnight. Risk of a severe thunderstorm this evening. Smoky conditions and a low of 18. Clearing late in the morning on Friday with local smoke remaining, a high of 26. Friday night, a few clouds with a low of 16. Sunny skies Saturday with a high of 29. Sunday sunny, a high of 31. Sunshine Monday, a high of 26. And Tuesday sunny, a high of 25. Stay one step ahead of the weather with the CDK Electric forecast on the Pembina Valley Online app.
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2: 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Borden residents waiting for work to begin on First Street North will have to wait a little longer. Mayor Nancy Penner says the city has budgeted for the redevelopment, but the project is tied to Manitoba Transportation and Infrastructure's planned redesign of the First Street and Thornhill intersection. Penner says the city has been trying to coordinate both projects, but MTI delays have pushed the decision into a third year.
3: We're waiting for Manitoba Transportation and Infrastructure to give us a start date for the whole

0: Community Services Jordan Drieger says the city is focusing on larvaciding and expanding those efforts with more equipment and staff. He explains why fogging isn't the primary option this year.
1: So we as a city, we have fogged for nuisance mosquitoes in the past, but with our limited chemical right now, we're taking a very cautious approach to fogging and making sure that we use that remaining chemical wisely.
0: The city says it's continuing to monitor mosquito populations while encouraging residents to eliminate standing water around their properties. And the Habitat for Humanity Carmen Dufferin Chapter e-bike raffle and 50-50 draw tickets winners from the Carmen Country Fair have been announced. The winner of the e-bike was Ray Ruba, and the 50-50 draw winner was David Bart. Christina Falk, manager of chapter support for Habitat for Humanity Manitoba, thanked the community.
2: The community of Carmen has been awesome around this kind of revitalization of Habitat for Humanity. They've come alive again, and they want to keep the momentum going for years to come. So I would say thank you to the community.
0: The total for the draw was unavailable, but had been expected to be around $7,500. The e-bike is valued at $3,000. 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
4: The U13 Winkler Tailgaters had a very strong season this year, and first-year head coach Hayden Clausen says perhaps the biggest takeaways are the fact the guys made so many lifelong friends.
5: It was great to see. I mean, I remember back, like you said, the history of baseball. Like, U13 is pretty much the prime age of where you make your close buddies, and sometimes those buddies last quite some time just from the ball program. And I just think it's a perfect place to get out there and meet some new friends.
4: Clausen says he's excited for the future of the team and is looking forward to next year already. In the Manitoba Junior Baseball League, coming off their first series win, Pembina Valley's in action in the semifinals as they will visit Elmwood for game one of their best of five. I'm Dave Anthony.
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0: A severe thunderstorm watch is now in effect for all of southern Manitoba. Meantime, an air quality warning is also in effect for the region as southeasterly winds bring substantial smoke from fires in northwestern Ontario into the region. Cloudy skies tonight with a few showers or thunderstorms beginning early this evening, ending after midnight. Risk of a severe thunderstorm this evening. Smoky conditions and a low of 18. Clearing late in the morning on Friday with local smoke remaining, a high of 26. Friday night, a few clouds with a low of 16. Sunny skies Saturday with a high of 29. Sunday, sunny, a high of 31. Sunshine Monday, a high of 26. And Tuesday, sunny, a high of 25. Stay one step ahead of the weather with the CDK Electric forecast on the Pembina Valley Online app.
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0: Rams be by you. Hey, I'm Sharon Church, and it's now time for your Sorta Sports Report. The World Cup has been quite the spectacle this summer. It's also been a huge moneymaker for, well, everyone involved. FIFA revealed that they'll be handing out $871 million to teams, which is a huge jump from the $440 million prize pool at the 2022 World Cup. All of the teams that qualified get a cut, but of course the big bucks go to the most successful teams. The minimum payout to teams is about $12 million, but the winner of the Spain-Argentina final on Sunday will earn $51 million, followed by $43 million for the runner-up, which is not too shabby.
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12: A severe thunderstorm watch is now in effect for all of southern Manitoba. Meantime, an air quality warning is also in effect for the region as southeasterly winds bring substantial smoke from fires in northwestern Ontario into the region. Cloudy skies tonight with a few showers or thunderstorms beginning early this evening, ending after midnight. Risk of a severe thunderstorm this evening. Smoky conditions and a low of 18. Clearing late in the morning on Friday with local smoke remaining, a high of 26. Friday night, a few clouds with a low of 16. Sunny skies Saturday with a high of 29. Sunday sunny, a high of 31. Sunshine Monday, a high of 26. And Tuesday sunny, a high of 25. Stay one step ahead of the weather with the CDK Electric forecast on the Pembina Valley Online app.
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0: Little Heart of Stone. Hey, I'm Sharon Church. With the kids home for summer, 911 dispatchers are seeing a spike in accidental emergency calls. It usually happens when your kid gets a hold of your phone and accidentally dials 911 while playing. And if it happens to you, you're not supposed to hang up. If you hang up, dispatchers have to treat it as a real emergency. And that can mean calling you back or even sending police to check on you. So stay on the line and let the dispatcher know that there's no emergency. This is also a great reminder to teach the kids when it is okay to call 911. And having your Xbox taken away is not a valid reason.
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1: 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But it's more than just a game. 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
11: A severe thunderstorm watch is now in effect for all of southern Manitoba. Meantime, an air quality warning is also in effect for the region as southeasterly winds bring substantial smoke from fires in northwestern Ontario into the region. Cloudy skies tonight with a few showers or thunderstorms beginning early this evening, ending after midnight. Risk of a severe thunderstorm this evening. Smoky conditions and a low of 18. Clearing late in the morning on Friday with local smoke remaining. A high of 26. Friday night, a few clouds with a low of 16. Sunny skies Saturday with a high of 29. Sunday sunny, a high of 31. Sunshine Monday, a high of 26. And Tuesday sunny, a high of 25. Stay one step ahead of the weather with the CDK Electric forecast on the Pembina Valley online app. Country.

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2: Get the news you need when you need it.

0: Video surveillance footage led police to ID two suspects. A 48-year-old man from Morris was arrested for break and enter and possession of a break-in instrument. He was released with conditions on a pending court date. A female suspect has not yet been found. City of Winkler officials are asking drivers to keep an eye out for road buckling caused by the recent heat wave. About five locations have been affected. And while roads remain open, caution is advised. Public Works and Facilities Manager Cliff Wall says motorists should take it slow.
1: So when navigating these roads, I would say slow down because there will likely be a bump. And if you see anything on the road, like a piece of broken concrete, you know, try to avoid it. And if possible, maybe even report it to Public Works so that they can look at it.
0: Residents who notice new damage are encouraged to report it to the Public Works office so crews can assess the situation and respond as needed. This weekend, a simple cup of lemonade will help make a difference in the lives of those facing cancer diagnoses. Nathan and his daughter, Cassidy Fair, are hosting a lemonade stand for Hope this Saturday on behalf of Cancer Care Manitoba.
2: So this is our third year doing it. There are other stands going up in the area, and this is a big weekend where Cancer Care and local folks like us all kind of work together to raise funds for cancer research, for extras and nice things for people who are undergoing cancer treatments. Like I did that one time. I don't know, it's all around a lot of positivity. And you set up a lemonade stand and they send you some supplies, but everybody kind of brings their own value to it.
0: Nathan and Cassidy's lemonade stand will have lemonade, as well as temporary tattoos, a raffle for a cat-themed mystery bag, and other fundraising activities, with all proceeds supporting Cancer Care Manitoba Foundation. And the success of this year's Tim Hortons Camp Day will help more young people experience the benefits of camp. Morden Mayor Nancy Penner helped serve customers during the fundraiser and says time away at camp can have a lasting impact on children.
3: Well, every kid needs a break, and it's an opportunity for them to have fun in the summer, meet other kids, do something different. It's just a great opportunity. In university, I was a camp counselor. That was fun because we brought kids to camp. Seeing the kids' faces light up, see them learn new skills, see them interact with other children, and just see them experience things for the first time.
0: Penner says one of the most rewarding things about camp is watching children try new things, build friendship, and gain confidence. The $12,900 raised locally will help create more of those opportunities for youth. There is a lot happening in our community, and you won't miss a thing when you subscribe to the daily newsletter at Pembina Valley Online.
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5: The U13 Winkler Tailgaters had a very strong season this year, and first-year head coach Hayden Clausen says perhaps the biggest takeaways are the fact the guys made so many lifelong friends.
6: It was great to see. I mean, I remember back, like you said, the history of baseball. Like U13 is pretty much the prime age of where you make your close buddies, and sometimes those buddies last quite some time just from the ball program. And I just think it's a perfect place to get out there and meet some new friends.
5: Clausen says he's excited for the future of the team and is looking forward to next year already. In the Manitoba Junior Baseball League, coming off their first series win, Pembina Valley's in action in the semifinals as they will visit Elmwood for game one of their best of five. I'm Dave Anthony.
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0: A severe thunderstorm watch is now in effect for all of southern Manitoba. Meantime, an air quality warning is also in effect for the region as southeasterly winds bring substantial smoke from fires in northwestern Ontario into the region. Cloudy skies tonight with a few showers or thunderstorms beginning early this evening, ending after midnight. Risk of a severe thunderstorm this evening. Smoky conditions and a low of 18. Clearing late in the morning on Friday with local smoke remaining, a high of 26. Friday night, a few clouds with a low of 16. Sunny skies Saturday with a high of 29. Sunday sunny, a high of 31. Sunshine Monday, a high of 26. And Tuesday sunny, a high of 25. Stay one step ahead of the weather with the CDK Electric forecast on the Pembina Valley Online app.
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4: A severe thunderstorm watch is now in effect for all of southern Manitoba. Meantime, an air quality warning is also in effect for the region as southeasterly winds bring substantial smoke from fires in northwestern Ontario into the region. Cloudy skies tonight with a few showers or thunderstorms beginning early this evening, ending after midnight. Risk of a severe thunderstorm this evening. Smoky conditions and a low of 18. Clearing late in the morning on Friday with local smoke remaining, a high of 26. Friday night, a few clouds with a low of 16. Sunny skies Saturday with a high of 29. Sunday sunny, a high of 31. Sunshine Monday, a high of 26. And Tuesday sunny, a high of 25. Stay one step ahead of the weather with the CDK Electric forecast on the Pembina Valley Online app.
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5: A severe thunderstorm watch is now in effect for all of southern Manitoba. Meantime, an air quality warning is also in effect for the region as southeasterly winds bring substantial smoke from fires in northwestern Ontario into the region. Cloudy skies tonight with a few showers or thunderstorms beginning early this evening, ending after midnight. Risk of a severe thunderstorm this evening. Smoky conditions and a low of 18. Clearing late in the morning on Friday with local smoke remaining, a high of 26. Friday night, a few clouds with a low of 16. Sunny skies Saturday with a high of 29. Sunday sunny, a high of 31. Sunshine Monday, a high of 26. And Tuesday sunny, a high of 25. Stay one step ahead of the weather with the CDK Electric forecast on the Pembina Valley Online app.
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